0: Intercontinental Tournament. This Friday, the Super Eagles will host Madagascar's Barrie at the Godswill Akpabio Stadium in Uyo before traveling to face Guinea-Bissau in a match day two encounter on Tuesday, September 29. Coach Eric Schell has one assignment, secure all 6 points and set Nigeria on the right path to success without permutations.
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You know, it's that time when we give you news, local news that you can use. 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My name is Anthony Beckett-Deremo, and this morning, pressing the right buttons on the console is Jude Ogbuji. One man is on hand to break it down very, very nicely, and also coordinating between Adeniyi Adebanjo Ogunseye. Let me tell you that this morning, Michael Adeniran is capped. Timmy Dave Adeyemi, I see you. Victor Ohani, I see you as well. Joseph Obisheson, I see you. Kingsley Akpakwa, all the way in Uyo. Don Biggie, I see you this morning. And of course, from the FCT, he loves to spread passes. I'm talking about Abdul Hamid Mohammed, a.k.a. Alan Smith. I see you this morning. Let us tell you that today's match day. It's all about the Super Eagles of Nigeria and now the barrier of Madagascar. Let's give you the headlines. Shell, Eric Shell says, Super Eagles have what it takes to be Africa's number one, and they are ready for Madagascar pressure. Ola Aina says, Super Eagles must take all 3 points against Madagascar. Wilfred Ndidi says the team is very ready, like Freddy. Nwabali declares a full readiness for Madagascar clash. Wells fitness concerns. Taiwo Awoniyi, Super Eagles are targeting maximum points and is calling for belief from the fans. Iwobi, Super

0: Eagles must start AFCON campaign with positive results. Akwa Adams targets goals. 6 points as Super Eagles begin AFCON qualifiers. And in basketball, AGK Ogwaja declares NBBF presidential ambition, vows to end all factionalism in Nigerian basketball. Let's indeed give you the details this morning. We start off with Super Eagles coach Eric Sekushel, who has said that the team is finally poised to handle the pressure as they prepare to take on Madagascar this evening in an AFCON 2027 qualifier in Uyo. Speaking ahead of this game, the Franco-Malian coach affirmed that the team can handle the pressure that comes with the job and its many expectations. Don't take my words for it. Eric Sekushel this morning, coach of the Super Eagles.
1: The pressure we try to do is increase the pressure. This is our job. The pressure is a part of the job. We want to stay focused on our group and our team. And you need a mic. So this is our job to manage the pressure. The qualifier starts. We have to be ready first for the group, for us, and after, of course, for the country. So there is a big game. And I wanted to pick that job and to stay in that country with this team, because like I told them, for me, of course, this is the best team in Africa, and maybe this team has a good rank in the world. So we are motivated, and you know, the first idea is to give a signal to everybody, every nation, that who is Nigeria, who is that team. My players are very good. They have a good state of mind, you know, they understand everything.
0: He says that the players are in a very good state of mind and they are ready. Let us line up the players this morning. Let us line up the players. The names that I will be calling this morning, you know, will start this evening. Wilfred Onyinye Ndidi is the captain of the Super Eagles of Nigeria. Come and listen to his war song this morning. Yes, Ndidi, don't start. Wilfred Onyinye Ndidi.
2: Feeling they're amazing, you know. Everybody, they're happy to come back and represent, you know. So we're ready for it. The first qualifying game is so much important because it sets the momentum going forward as well. This is our home. Nobody comes to our home and feel so comfortable, you know. We have to create an idea. We have to send message to everyone, you know. So we look forward to this one. It's going to be an amazing game. The boys are ready. Everyone is tuned in for this one. So we'll see.
0: Let's go confirm from another player this one. This one is also likely to start this evening. Stanley Bobo Nwabali, are you ready for Madagascar?
3: There's nothing like being current form or not form or something. I feel like it's the same. So I've been like this for ever since I started playing my professional career. So I don't think, like, whatever time I find myself playing, I do the same thing. So I'll present myself as a team player. You know, people can say whatever thing they feel like to say, but I feel like this is the only way I can, you know, motivate myself and probably help myself and probably help the team.
0: That's Stanley Bobo Nwabali. Let's go to another player. This one, go start this evening. Alexander Chuka Iwobi. I mean, as I call you this morning, are you ready for Madagascar?
4: Yeah, we feel good. We feel ready. Of course, it's a new start. Yeah, everyone's confident. We're feeling good that we can qualify again, but it starts with the first game.
0: It starts with the first game. Let's go to another one this morning. Taiwo Michael Awoniyi. You don't come back. Oh, you don't do PFA diploma. Taiwo Awoniyi, are you ready for Madagascar?
5: Yeah, for me, I think it's always an honor to be here. Always a great privilege. And for every player, representing your country is one of your dreams. I'm thankful to God and I appreciate that I've been able to achieve that so far. I think the focus will be to get the points, to get the victory, which is the most important thing for the country. And this is our country. We just have to give our all to get the victory no matter what. And every striker that is here, whenever you are called upon, just be ready to give yourself to the club, to the country, and deliver for the country. Keep supporting us, keep believing in us, and keep trusting us, because there is more to what we can offer.
0: Is it every striker? Let's look at one man. Yes, you may likely start. In fact, you go start tonight because Osimhen not there. Yes, Ako Jerome Adams. How many times I call you? Can you score goals? You feel score goals today?
6: It's positive as always. It's good energy. Everybody's coming from a good preseason. Almost all the players here started the season very well. We're fit. And yeah, these are the things that are important. And we're ready to score goals, help the team to win, and give some good support to my teammates as well. Enough with the negativity all around. Football is a game of three sides. We win, we lose, or we draw. But we look to win. So just come out and support us as always. 3 points all the way. We have 2 games now, 6 points. That's a successful camp.
0: Akko Adams. Let's leave Akko Adams. Let's go back to the defense. Olufisayo. Ola Oluwa. Aina. And they call them by their full names this morning. Answer your name. Answer your papa name. Ola Aina this morning.
7: It's the first qualifying game we're looking to win. It's just, do well and get the 3 points. So hopefully that's what happens.
0: We don't hear from the Super Eagles at any. The ones who ain't gonna start this evening against Madagascar, you see them. Akko Adams saying good score. Stanley Bobo saying they fit. Indeedy say, come out when I can't support. Ola Aina say, come out when I can't support. Taiwa when he say, fin play. Yeah, in Nabanga.
8: Well, first off, make Awiji team all the best for that game. But talk is cheap. I would like to see them bring intensity to the game. Because the most important thing, not be just talking about how you did determined to one go win. Now, when you step on that pitch, that you put in the work and ensure, say, the team where they see in front of you, that team will be, say, your whole focus. Now, how you want to take, chop them. Chop. How did they chop, massa? Chop them, throw it, come up over ground. If that is not the attitude where the boys and go carry enter that game today, because I get problem with how these boys, we don't see them play at all, maybe 5 matches this season for their respective club sides. Nigerian players no really run pop. I don't know what Akko Adams talk about. They had great preseason. Our players no pop. They never pop. And I hope say they're not going to bring that kind of lethargy enter this game where they won't play today. So intensity. And that's one thing I know say the coach could demand from them. Because that's how he plays. Now, Eric Shell get record, a very good record against African teams. The only African team we don't beat them. No African team don't even beat them in 90 minutes. The games is lost now. Games where we lost on penalties. All the games we don't handle against an African team as Nigeria national team head coach. But I don't want the situation of the qualifiers for the World Cup where we started off with draws. Now, this same way, all these things happen. The attitude of the players, as in they talk, make them match them. With attitude on the pitch. That's the most important thing. They're playing without their talismanic forward in Victor Osimhen. That's a huge factor. I don't know what anybody think, but that's a huge factor. However, in the absence of Victor Osimhen, make these boys then step up. Mo will see the national team not be a one-man show.
0: 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Let's talk a little basketball at this point in time. One man says he would love to give back to the system. Having played for Nigeria, played for the Tigers. This man at some point was drafted by the Cleveland Cavaliers. But then that's a long, long time ago. That's a lifetime ago. AGK Ogbuaja says he wants to run at Nigerian basketball. He would love to be the president of Nigerian basketball. And once he joins, he will unite all the warring factions in basketball. For too many years, there's been war in Nigerian basketball. And AGK Ogbuaja says now is the time for us to come together.
9: Players, they are buying their conscience. They don't even know what is the truth anymore. And they're the ones suffering. But look at the change I have brought to Nigerian basketball with the amount of people that they can testify. I didn't do a program because I just want to do a program. I did a program because of what I was suffering before. I came to fix it. Now I'm coming back to run for president because I have to fix Nigerian basketball.
0: He says he wants to fix Nigerian basketball. For too many years now, we've had factions in the NBBF. Everybody fighting for the heart and the soul of the game. And the game continues to suffer, especially at club level. And even though River Supers don't win at the NBBF, now we know Nigerian basketball before. Mm.
8: Well, so for the individual, Ogbuaja, he's a likable person. And he's a true sports person, true and true. His interest cuts, beyond even basketball. I don't see him do one or two things with American football athletes and bring them come Nigeria at some point in time. As I don't know the role he played particularly, but he was key to that program. It happened at the National Stadium. So I know, say, Imbi sports person, and maybe truly, you know, at heart, in gets the interest of athletes. But he's also, he's been part of the system one way or the other. I don't know whether now, you know, the fact say, you know, gets political backing, that the reason why Innova fit influence things as if I'd like to. But I'm a bit skeptical about
0: him turning things around.
8: Yeah, about him turning things around. It not be the situation. You know, if you just gather everybody, put for one place and say, guys, let's shit our swords, and because interest day. I seen get interest now. So other ex-players too, then get interest. We did the same. This, I don't know why they align. But sometimes it's good to give some kind things a try. I hope that he has really done his consultation, far and wide consultation. You know, meet players and meet administrators, current administrators, and maybe even enter one or two political offices, because the people, then where they run them now, we know the reason why they feel hold them down till today, now because they get that political backing.
0: You know, say this basketball almost be like football. The ex-players, not too many of them, they like come forward.
8: This one even worse past football. This one worse past football. In how, for football, there's some level of transparency with how you emerge as president. For this one, they feel decide the thing.
0: You know, but you know, say our football was almost going to be like this some years ago when we had two NFF presidents.
8: Yes,
0: we had Chris Giwa.
8: It was brazen that nonsense.
0: And there was Amaju Pinnick
8: on one hand. Every month with the year, say then they go cut, go do this. Chris Giwa pulled his club out of the MPF.
0: Maybe because they're not football, they managed to nip it in the ball.
8: That's why. So now that the transparency not be transparency for say then they do the right thing. Now transparency say I did their body. Like. With a CM, there is maybe transparency not be the word, because then they in the eyes of the public, it hard for them to turn the whole thing into a circus. Though you never get the time, we will not make them be circus. But you see this basketball own case, the league they just concluded the league
0: now in a league
8: a few days ago here. You know, so now the thing be that, and you have a sitting president for the NBBF. These guys now people then we know now people then we see when we pick up the phone call. Then go, they, you know, then go
0: there was talk. A time but in this Nigerian basketball, there were two leagues
8: and two presidents.
0: Ah, Nigeria. In all of this, I'm sorry to say, what is the NSC saying? They are quiet.
8: So now them they give the political backing to who
0: they want.
8: Who they want and who they there today now.
0: This thing don't happen for boxing, it don't happen for
8: everywhere.
0: Taekwondo, it don't
8: everywhere.
0: Happen for wrestling, it
8: everywhere.
0: Don't happen for basketball, it don't happen for football.
8: But you see, the moment where you don't get friends for the NSC,
0: it don't happen for rugby
8: or sports ministry or people if you carry you enter presidency and give you the president's ear. Once you don't get that, forget. Because that was the template where I remember, I think it was I cannot make the mistake now. It was either Solomon Dalong or Sunday Dari who came out and said, you need to be a certain kind of personality for you to feel become president of any federation. And that kind of personality, and I say, you go home money, you get connection.
0: And they see the duality
8: you know
0: now.
8: People. Uh-huh. So you get, so the way they lay the template, it go make it difficult for people like the Obuaja to come. It go make it difficult for Benedict Akwegu and all of these guys then to come. Unless truly, truly, they were serious about that reform, so what they talk about. So if you they clean the house, I remember there was a time when they carried this matter, go meet FIBA. The same thing where they happen with Nigerian football, where somebody go quickly go sign one document, come say that year, send from FIFA, send from Secretariat for FIFA for Zuri. The same thing then do with FIBA too. So the constitution as it is to deal, I don't know whether Obuaja go fit contest and win any election.
0: So before we go, imagine say, like, let's look at boxing now. What would be your chance against someone like Wale Edu?
8: We just serve as Minister of
0: Finance.
8: Are you not saying that the president guy?
0: What's your chance?
8: So how you want? Even if that man sit down on top illegality, nobody go fish it and come up for them. And it will become the norm. And at the danger be that. Yes, will the talk say get political backing, but not be to the point where you can't be to the detriment of the sport itself. And then, of course, transparency in the sport.
0: 090-44-0088-9090. Now, on a career politician, first of all, get money.
8: The other day here, we talked to the guy where they had professional boxing in Nigeria.
0: Now, I'll let him be president of boxing.
8: So the president of boxing for Nigeria job now to handle amateur boxing and you know some kind things. In job, no, you not transcend enter promoting boxing. Boxing, but we don't see him say in down the crisscross from where be in MBBF role, sorry, in MBF role to the promotions.
0: Yes, and now the cross fight.
8: Now the cross fight. But how you want to tell president guy say you they cross the line? How you want to who go hear your fight? The NSC, the same NSC, then they will you now. And then go watch board.
0: Sports Radio 88.9 Bella FM is the station. I'll take one caller before we go. Hello, good morning.
10: Hello, good morning. Yeah, good morning.
0: Good morning to you.
10: Tomorrow, good morning. Oji, good morning.
8: Good morning.
10: Yeah, my name is Adam Saraki.
0: Okay. Go on.
10: Yeah, I pray today our supervisor will give good account of themselves. I know, say, Tomorrow don't give Oji ACO, Hollandia Energy. We talk about everything. He will score well today.
8: I pray so.
10: I have the belief.
0: Okay.
10: No, I have the belief. Say, the guy will show himself.
0: Adamu?
10: I'm telling you.
0: Adamu?
10: Sir?
0: Which part of Nigeria are you from?
10: I'm from Kaduna State.
0: Which part? Yeah, because your name is Adamu Tureki. Be like say na chief, na chief name.
10: Yeah, that is my name. Okay. You know, to forgiveness in football, that Maduka Okoye is a good goalkeeper.
0: Okay.
10: A good goalkeeper. Just be like Aegbeni. Me, self, I never forgive Aegbeni.
0: Waiting happen. Why you don't forgive him? What happened?
10: Aegbeni, a striker, what we say, you know, they follow football. I never see that kind of lazy striker.
8: Yeah.
10: You know, they even mark. You know, they even mark. See people like Messi, they mark, they attack.
0: See where you go. Adamu, because of time, I have to let you go.
8: You can go.
0: We will call us back for another show because this show is done. Nigeria know they forgive, especially the football players. I don't know why are we like that.
8: You go out.
0: Can we have a change of heart?
8: I don't know. I'm not sure.
0: So some Nigerians feel George Daniel Akpeyi. With that one moment against Riyad Mahrez. Some feel George Aegbeni with that moment for that South Africa 2010 World Cup when he missed that golden edge or that goal chance. Why would it be like that? Yeah, what if it be this one? Godwin Odie says his own goal against Nigeria. And they didn't forgive him. Why would they do like that?
8: We're too invested.
0: You're not good, though.
8: Emotionally. We need it very logical. Especially with football. We are like, we get fanatics. And maybe sometimes it's good, but not be with how we they come, you know, take them out on players, coaches.
0: Even Eguavon, you know, say even Eguavon,
8: yeah.
0: Every opportunity when he gets, he doesn't take apologize because some of us they hold them responsible for our ouster at the World Cup against Italy. Say now he go cause the penalty,
8: and then he can't go, he can't turn coach.
0: He can't see.
8: We can't see field to qualify for World Cup. They say now we lost round of 16 for AFCON. They say now.
0: So then children can they beg for their papa. We can do better in this country. Let's go for a break. When we come back, action will continue. It's just that they talk this in my producer, they laugh. Because India among them. Crucify him. What did he do? Just crucify him. In blood go there for now. Yes, let his blood be on our head. Now that gathering. We in Pontius Pilate. Gather people. Now Nigerians food here. We'll go for a break. When we come back, action will continue. Don't touch it.
11: Committed to taking you closer to the action.
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19: The first international break is here, and the Super Eagles must quickly move on from their World Cup absence to ensure Nigeria qualifies for next year's AFCON, with Madagascar, Tanzania, and Guinea-Bissau standing between them and the place at the continental tournament. This Friday, the Super Eagles will host Madagascar's Barrier at the Godswill Akpabio Stadium in Uyo before traveling to face Guinea-Bissau in a match day two encounter on Tuesday, September 29. Coach Eric Schell has one assignment: secure all 6 points and set Nigeria on the right path to success without permutations.
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2: Hello, sports fans. It's time for us to bring you the latest news update. The federal government plans to end regulated domestic gas pricing by September 24, 2028, transitioning to a market-driven willing buyer, willing seller framework to boost investment and support its goal of a gas-powered economy by 2030. According to the chief executive of the Nigerian Midstream and Downstream Petroleum Regulatory Authority, Rabi Umar, the 24-month transition will rely on clear maturity indicators such as supply availability, infrastructure access, and anti-competitive safeguards, alongside issuing new gas distribution licenses and addressing domestic supply tightness. Meanwhile, at the 2026 All Nigeria Editors Conference in Enugu, Vice President Kashim Shettima emphasized that economic growth and macroeconomic stability must directly result in improved living standards, job creation, and increased purchasing power for the people, noting that 4.4% GDP growth in second quarter, addressing the gathering alongside leaders like Igwe Naimeka Achebe, Archbishop Emeritus John Onaekan, and INEC Chairman Professor Joash Amupiton. He urged journalists to balance policy scrutiny with factual reporting while highlighting the critical role of professional media in debunking AI-generated disinformation and preserving democratic integrity ahead of the 2027 election. Also, police in Nasarawa State have arrested 6 suspects following operational breakthroughs in the state, including 4 men in Obi local government area who confessed to planning the abduction and subsequent murder of a local targeted victim after ransom collection. In a separate incident in Lafia, officers arrested 2 suspected cultists connected to the fatal attack of a 26-year-old man, while investigations and manhunts continue for additional accomplices involved in the crime. And finally, on the foreign scene, Israeli Prime Minister Benjamin Netanyahu delivered a defiant address at the 81st UN General Assembly, declaring that Israel must win its multi-front regional conflicts because it has no other choice, addressing an audience marked by walkouts from several diplomatic delegations whom he labeled morale cowards. Netanyahu defended Israel's military actions, rejected genocide allegations as a falsehood, and credited joint efforts with the United States for crippling Iran's nuclear and military capabilities alongside regional militant groups. Recalling a historic quote from his late brother, Yoni, Netanyahu insisted that national victory is Israel's sole path forward despite growing international criticism and isolation. And with that, we've actually come to the end of the news update right here on your Champions Dial Sport Radio Bila FM. Many thanks for listening. I am Raymond Okolo.
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0: 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It's a freaky Friday morning right here, right now. My name is Anthony Bekederemo. You guess what? This is Sports 360, powered by Ginger Bet. And when I come, I bring the ginger. I don't come again. Ginger Bet is live right here on Sports Radio 88.9 Bila FM. Games are going down. The Super Eagles of Nigeria are, of course, in action. And Ginger Bet is saying, come check this game out. If it's sure for you, come back the Super Eagles or perhaps back the barrier of Madagascar. Would there be a barrier to the Super Eagles? Time will tell. Kickoff is 5 p.m. local time in Uyo. Nobody will let me they bring the ginger this morning. Somebody safe there with me inside the studio. In fact, there are three of them with me inside the studio, and they get ginger. But now me, my barometer, the ginger, nine high pass. Yes, let me tell you, if you check the barometer or the thermometer now, you could see, say, my ginger high. Adeni, Ade Banjo no agree, say, in ginger high pass my own. But we'll go soon find out. Adeni, OG, Adeni, Ade Banjo, Ogunche, ginger bet, they go down right now. For Uyo, are you there? You day here, Adeni, you day inside this place. You get the ginger, you day here with me, with the ginger. I didn't know you did it with the ginger.
3: I forgot.
0: See me,
3: does it look like I'm playing here? I'm not going to play. I've got ginger day. And that's, of course, the reason why we didn't go Uyo this morning. We need to go Uyo because you get things that happen for that Uyo. You get two things within my mind. I wish I could see Eric Shea. I don't want to call him for phone. I want to see him. Get one or two things where I need to tell him.
0: But before that, before you go Uyo, let's go hear from Gingerbread this morning. Gingerbread don't show. Michael, I didn't know they look me this morning, and I wonder if Mike get the ginger. Jude Ogboji get ginger. Ginger producer. You don't hear ginger producer. Jude Ogboji this morning get ginger. Take us there. Be what the bear. Jude Ogboji, take us there.
5: 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Them they introduce life of the party. Guys, it's none other than...
6: Ginger,
5: say what?
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0: 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Today's games are, of course, going down across the world of football. And these games are definitely on Gingerbet. Adeni Adebanjo Ogunseye is right here. Adeni, let's start from Europe because we'll be coming back home. We'll be coming to Uyo pretty soon. But in Europe, the UEFA Nations League A, there are big games going down from 7:45 p.m. Italy, the Azzurri of Italy, will take on the Red Devils of Belgium. And 7:45, it is Turkey. Versus Le Bleu, France.
3: Well, I can give you go-go in the case of Italy and Belgium. For Turkey and France, Zinedine Zidane's first official game as head coach of Le Bleu. I'm seeing them going all the way. 3-0. In fact, I won't give you correct score. 3-0 against Turkey.
0: 3-0. 3-0. Let's go to UEFA Nations League B. Because there's A, there's B, and of course, there's C tonight. Georgia and Northern Ireland from 5 p.m. Hungary and Ukraine. Poland and, of course, Bosnia and Herzegovina. Sweden and Romania. Sweden and Romania. I didn't need to talk to me this morning. Gingerbet.com.
3: Well, Anthony Becker-Remo, I did see that Poland game, they go struggle. Poland go struggle. They'll not be the same side. Maybe you'll forgive them a win or draw.
0: That's double chance.
3: Double chance on that team. You mentioned Northern Ireland.
0: Yes, Ireland. Yes.
3: Well, for Ireland.
0: Northern Ireland are playing away. They're playing against Georgia.
3: Northern Ireland against Georgia. That Georgia team, Kivicha, they play for.
0: Only one-man team.
3: Collectively, you get hard and they move. Those guys and they move. I'll go for that game.
0: But let's go to Hungary and Ukraine. Dominik Szoboszlai is in fine form.
3: And I go pick him, player special. Dominik Szoboszlai to score or assist at any time for that game. And even more so, I go give Hungary a straight win.
0: Sweden with Alexander Isak in fine form.
3: Yeah, coach, no sabi.
0: They take on Romania. Their coach, that former Chelsea coach.
3: Yeah, coach, no sabi. That game, I'll see go for that game.
0: Okay.
3: But maybe you want double chance Sweden.
0: Let's go to UEFA Nations League C, where Armenia are taking on Latvia on gingerbet.com. 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Minus.
3: Minus. Go unders. Go for the unders. I look under 2.5 for that game.
0: Montenegro, Cyprus. Minus. Minus.
3: Go.
0: Okay, let's come to Africa. Mother Africa on gingerbet.com. From 2 p.m., Mozambique. Some people, they call them Mozambique. Mozambique versus Senegal, former African champions.
3: Senegal not be the same team we play Rich even that Walker, but Mozambique not supposed to be difficult.
0: You know, question say former African champions.
3: No, you'll be the far African champion. Okay, shoot for 2021.
0: No, for 2026.
3: They'll not be former. They'll not be champion at any time. They'll not be there. Okay. But I'll give Senegal a straight win. In fact, you'll give them 2 goals.
0: Okay, opponents of Nigeria go warm up with Tanzania. Tanzania are co-hosting on paper. They are co-hosting the Africa Cup of Nations. We never know whether they're fully ready, even though CAF president, they back them. Tanzania, Guinea-Bissau from 2 p.m. So we don't know what Guinea-Bissau they're up to because we play them next.
3: Tanzania, Guinea-Bissau, that game go, and I want double chance Guinea-Bissau.
0: 4 p.m. Niger Republic would host Lesotho. Niger Republic, Lesotho, 4 p.m. on gingerbet.com.
3: Niger Republic straight away.
0: Gambia and Somalia. Mina, they're just Minos in football, African football. They're Minos.
3: Gambia,
0: 5 p.m.
3: Gambia get name. Gambia get players. And I won't go for Gambia. I'll go for Gambia. 2 goals for Gambia in that game and straight win.
0: Malawi versus South Sudan on gingerbet.com. Another Minos. More Minos in African football.
3: That game under 3.5.
0: And then, of course, the Oga Kwata of them all on gingerbet.com has to be Nigeria. Nigeria, 5 p.m. versus Madagascar in Uyo. Nigeria versus Madagascar in Uyo.
3: 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No go. 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
0: So you hear him. 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According to Adeni with Ginger this morning. Rwanda versus Liberia. 5 p.m. Rwanda. The Amavubi. They call them the Amavubi.
3: Very stubborn team, that Rwandan side. I'll go Rwanda, double chance. Rwanda to score a goal. In fact, 1.5.
0: Let's quickly go for a break at this point in time. 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

0: 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Ginger bet. Ginger bet. Ginger bet. You get ginger. You get ginger. Not be by a mouth, oh, not by ginger. If you get ginger, come show walk-ins. Remember, when you deposit for the very first time, you go get welcome bonus. Accumulator bonus, they reach 300%. I didn't done the run for you since. Not say we not run anything for you, oh. Not say we not run anything for you on topgingerbet.com. If you get ginger, there's only one way to show it. Show it on gingerbet.com. You see how my ginger they show. It a show. Let me tell you that this evening, there is the small matter of Ethiopia. Ethiopia, they play football, then they play against Sudan. Ethiopia, Sudan. Sudan, they host Ethiopia on top of gingerbet.com. On a normal day, this will be neighbors.
1: Sudan are a very strong team. Any which way you want to look at them. Ethiopia gets moments as well. Pick them to get a goal for this game. And even if they do, I see them losing that match eventually. Sudan, double chance though on Sudan, and that game will get go-go.
0: You know, say Ethiopia get one history. When Italy tried to colonize Ethiopia, they send them back for the first time.
1: They say the only African country where no European country or any other country.
0: But Italy come back with full force the second time. Oh,
1: colonize.
0: They clear their doubts.
1: They say no country colonize them. They fought a war, but you know, Ethiopia remains.
0: There's the part of the story or the part of the story they don't tell you. Italy come back with force, with venom the second time. Say, eh? On address this kind of thing, we go show on a paper.
1: Well, Ethiopia, well, Nadia host, I believe Nadia host the first AFCON, and then they beat to host the AFCON again. I like the kind of football where they play for Ethiopia. Now, one way suits their region, suits the kind of quality of players and when they get. And they get some very interesting teams as well, even playing in the CAF Confederations Cup and CAF Champions League. However, as a national team, they are perennial on the achievers. I don't even think anybody really rates them again like that. They're playing against a Sudan team where we say we don't see how Sudan they move. Lately, even go reach their club sites. They even linked a certain Super Eagles player to the Sudanese club recently. But that one will not Sudan, not be correct.
0: When I remember Ethiopia, I remember 4-0 and I remember 6-0. 6-0 is at the National Stadium. That was Sunday Olise's debut. 6-0. And when I remember Sudan, I remember the battle of Omdurman. They carry us, go put us for sun, go put us for desert. But we knocked them betak bako. 4-0 en route to the World Cup finals in Korea, Japan in 2002. That's for the history books. Algeria take on Zambia. Algeria take on Zambia. Togo take on Burundi. Let's talk about Togo. Let's talk about Burundi. No Emmanuel Sheyi Adebayo again for Togo. And I don't know what they do to Togolese football again.
1: Well,
0: no Stephen Keshi for them again.
1: No Stephen Keshi. Togo, no Emmanuel
0: Adebayo. No ginger.
1: I think they get small. They still get small. And that small, if you carry them, that small, now going to make me give Togo the edge. I give Togo a 2-1 win for that game.
0: 8 p.m., two African champions that will clash in Algeria. Algeria will take on Zambia. Algeria made me cry in 1990. They beat the Super Eagles. That time I not get ginger. They beat the Super Eagles by 5-1. Jamed Bernard. Rabba Maja, Jamed Ben, if I catch on for Oshodi, you made me cry.
1: Well, Algeria, a very solid team. They hold their own. Riyad Mahrez, I don't expect, in day with this squad. I'm not sure. But I know seeing a team where, for North Africa, maybe for Africa still, then still be a very top team. I expect a win for Algeria. Since then, they play for home, play against Zambia. Light work for them. That game could give you like maybe 3 goals.
0: Burkina Faso versus the Benin Republic. When I remember Burkina Faso, one of the few times where Super Eagles don't win handsomely now against Burkina Faso. We beat them 7-1 at some time. 7-1. They take on Janet Ross Benin Republic.
1: And then of course we use them carry title as well in 2013.
0: Yes.
1: Janet Ross, stubborn manager, light build team, ways a bit defend. And if you slip on them, you go concede. I think that this game is finally poised. We might see a draw. This is not the first game when I think Sefi actually end in a draw. I don't see any other sides going to pick up 3 points.
0: Finally, let's start quickly because of time. Let's tell you that there's Egypt and Angola tonight from 8 p.m. There's Mali and Cabo Verde. Ah! Vozinha! Vozinha, my man! Vozinha and Cabo Verde, they play away to Mali. And then African champions. African champions, Morocco.
1: Well,
0: if you don't believe they'll be African champion, I used to be. African champions, Morocco and Gabon.
1: For Egypt, straight win for Egypt. Egypt to score 1.5. You can carry 1.5 for Egypt game. Cabo Verde against Mali. Very different from Mali.
0: This
1: is not the worst customer, not the worst team to the play against for your first game for the AFCON qualifiers. If you be Mali, Mali will try their best, but I know things that they're going to beat that Cabo Verde team. Cabo Verde, if you come through with a point from that game. And they go fifth score as well. For Morocco, straight win.
0: African champions.
1: Yes, straight win.
0: Call them well. African champions.
1: Straight win for the African champions. Straight win for Morocco. And if you put them to score 2 goals.
0: Let's indeed call it a wrap this morning at Sports 360. 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
0: 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This is the second half of Sports 360. My name is Anthony Beke-Derema. Where are you today? Where were you when the Super Eagles of Nigeria took on the barrier of Madagascar? I don't go inside future and beat them. 1, 2, 3, 4. Four Kondo. Tonight in New York, at the column. Four Kondo now we go give them. Four not. Adeni Adebanjo Ogunseye is also in the building. Adeni, how you doing?
1: Very fine, thank you very much, Anthony Beke-Derema. Body day inside clothes. But my mind day for you. As I tell you, you get one or two things I would like to tell Eric Shell. If an office see a 101, we will send Akpakwa making deliver a message. Eric Shell need to wake him boys them up. Because this night game, we even for his own reputation and the reputation of the team, we don't dented. And the NFF and the reputation of football generally for this country, we cannot afford to let slip against Madagascar, because they will come with fights, they will come with fire, and we just need to respond with, you know, equal intensity or even more than waiting the Madagascans then will bring come later this evening.
0: Let's leave Uyo for the time being and let's talk about one very funny story, because this morning in South Africa, the South African police are looking for 100 mobile phones. You don't hear that kind of story before. Police, they find phones, 100. 100 mobile phones. South African police.
1: Who lost?
0: So there was a race last night in South Africa. Run your city. Thieves.
1: They don't run the city.
0: Come follow them, run the city. Come run them streets. So thieves have posed as runners. They call the move phone. Move 100 phones. After the race, people come, they find their phones. Phones don't go. The Congo police station. So this morning now, South Africa police, they track phones. They find phones everywhere. You don't see that kind of thing.
1: The only thing when I get to talk on this matter, Anthony Bise, I hope say the Nigerian authorities, they listen as well.
0: Because they said they plan their own.
1: Abemana block road. We know here, say, you get one container where they ship something. Because things like this, you know, they had end up for our own streets. Meanwhile, we also plan our own. I wait till it happen this evening. I hope say they go provide security, enough security for you. But I go almost say I trust that city. That place now one of the safest places to live for this country. Uyo, if you go there, you go get peace of mind. Outside of say, you know, the weather, they cool most times. You know, the food there also makes sense, and the hospitality, if you know what I mean. Hospitality is top notch.
0: 090-44-1089. 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Hello.
5: Anthony, good morning.
0: Good morning.
5: Hi, good afternoon. How are you doing now?
0: I'm good.
5: This is Dave.
0: Go on,
5: Anthony,
0: Dave.
5: All these ones are playing the voices of Super Eagles players. It's not today we'll be hearing from them now. We die, we will share blood. We kill them. Anthony, I'm not optimistic with these people.
0: Why are you not optimistic? Why are you not optimistic?
5: Anthony is not today.
0: No, why now? Why are you not optimistic?
5: Many times they always give us lamba. At the end of the day, now you see 1-1. 0-0. I beg, forget this people, I beg.
0: Okay, Sports Radio, Inse Inode optimistic. Are you pessimistic this morning? Because if you're not optimistic, you could just be pessimistic. Are you pessimistic this morning like Dave? Say not be today. The AFCON qualifiers starts for Nigeria today, 5 p.m. in Uyo. The Super Eagles of Nigeria, by one player, everybody they camp. Now only one player not in that camp, in the Du Fashion Week. For it. That Fashion Week, they end on the 28th of this month. The coach say, what we'll do? Now we give him permission. Sports Radio, hello.
6: Hello, Anthony.
0: I greet you.
6: Additional Adeko.
0: Go on.
6: Oji, I greet you.
1: I greet you too.
6: Anthony, sorry, which player has done in the camp up to now? Which
0: Maduka Okoye.
6: That guy is there. I beg. Okay, no problem. You give opportunity to Wabali. Wabali will mount the pole and will not continue to go. I believe so. Yeah, I'm expecting this morning. Nigeria will get it done to Samara. Let's believe in our own. I know, but let's forget what happened in the past. So this month, this today, I wish Nigeria all the best. We'll get the victory. Good morning.
0: Sports Radio 88.9 Brother FM is the station. He says that he's optimistic. So this morning, this afternoon, and this evening, it's all about the Super Eagles. They take on Madagascar. Hello.
7: Hello. Good morning, sir.
0: Good morning.
7: Yeah, this is Victor calling.
0: Go on. Victor.
7: Yeah, for me, I don't know. In fact, our Super Eagles have even gone down to the extent that even for me to even say, okay, Nigeria will beat Madagascar. I can't say with confidence and everything. Some of my friends that are calling me that, okay, will Nigeria win? I don't know why they went down like. And I want to ask OG, the hospitality that he said that they give in Uyo, does he participate on it?
0: On what?
7: On the hospitality.
1: If me, I participate.
7: Yes.
1: I'm in Lagos now. I wanted to participate now.
7: No, I didn't know. How do you know that the hospitality is okay?
1: I just told you now. The weather is fine. Their food is always on point. Hey, I have no go take no. You've not been to Rio before. Let me advise you.
7: I'm from here.
0: What's your name? What's your name again?
7: My name is Victor.
0: Victor, what's your other name? What is your other name?
7: Ubong.
0: Okay, Victor Ubong.
1: Ubong.
0: Oh yeah, now
1: Ubong hospitality day for Uyo. Yourself, you know what they talk about.
0: 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I never go Uyo before, but I've been to Calabar.
1: Don't go.
0: What's the difference between Uyo and Calabar?
1: We get one nickname for you that year.
0: Tobanga. 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No weapon fashioned against me. Shall prosper. Hello.
1: Don't go.
8: Hello, Tony. Good morning.
0: Good morning.
8: My name is James.
0: James, go on.
8: Yes, and Tony, myself, I'm most optimistic that Super Eagle will get it done today. Let us believe in them, because I can see the ginger in them. Good morning. What about Manuel Sabi?
0: Manuel Sabi is unavoidably absent. Boyindi.
8: Okay. Big OG, good morning.
1: Thank you very much.
8: Thank you so much.
0: Okay. We have to go at this point in time. Let's go pay some bills. And when we come back, action will continue. Remember, this is where the action leaves. 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Super Eagles versus the Barrier of Madagascar. 5 p.m. The countdown will continue from now until kickoff. You don't want to miss the action. Stay with us on Brilla. We're going for a break. And when we come back, action will continue. My name is Anthony Bekederemo. And the man them called Adeni Adebanjo Ogunseye was here. Juge. Judo Boji was pressing the right buttons. Don't touch it.
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4: 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They will tell you their biggest nightmare is any notice from their landlord. I don't even want a birthday message from him. But in 2018, that nightmare became my reality. My family and I were out on the streets, and I needed a more permanent solution to my housing wahala. That was how I found out about the rent-to-own initiative. And when the government changed hands, I was afraid I would be back to square one. But that didn't happen. The new government came in and expanded the rent-to-own initiative and threw the gates open for families like mine. I secured a spot in Badagry. All it took was a 5% down payment, and I got the keys. 5%. It takes continued vision and a full understanding of governance to support regular men like me. If that isn't visionary, Joe, tell me what is.
5: Baba Jide Sanwo-Olu, leaving a lasting legacy.

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1: Mm.
0: Yes, club football is on a little break, but don't put those jerseys away just yet. No, the Super Eagles are back in action, and we've got some serious football coming our way. This Friday, our journey to AFCON 2027 officially begins as the Super Eagles take on Madagascar at 5 p.m. And there's no time to relax, because guess what? On Tuesday!
2: Mm-hmm. On Tuesday!

0: My football people, guess what? International break is here. Yes, club football is on a little break. But don't put those jerseys away just yet. The Super Eagles are back in action and we've got some serious football coming our way. This Friday, our journey to AFCON 2027 officially begins as the Super Eagles take on Madagascar at 5 p.m. And there's no time to relax because what? On Tuesday, we're right back at it against Guinea-Bissau, also at 5 p.m. Now, let's be honest. Finishing third at the last AFCON, that wasn't exactly in the script, but that's old news. Yes, it's a fresh campaign, a new opportunity, and another chance for our boys to show Africa what they are made of. New chapter, same Super Eagles, Nigeria de Carilas. And if you think that's all the international break has to offer, think again, my guys, because I'm telling you, Friday, no breathing space. Italy versus Belgium and Turkey. Yay, go head-to-head with France from 7:45 p.m. Ma chérie, did you hear me say that? It is Turkey and France, 7:45 p.m. And on Saturday, he's not coming home. But England, they go up against world champion Spain. Two football giants, one massive showdown. Kickoff is at 7:45 p.m. So football fans, you officially sorted. 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
2: Welcome back, ladies and gentlemen. It's time. 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Yes, winner, so don't win. Congratulations. Yes, congratulations. Winners will never win. You can try. You can try today. Of course, you can get lucky. Let's get lucky on Lucky Play. Lucky Play, Lucky Play, Lucky Play, Lucky Play. I say congratulations. Congratulations, Sharta Celestine. Yes, Sharta Celestine is your name. You don't win something. You don't win something nice. You want 20,000 naira to yourself. Remember that you can win as high as 50,000 naira. So, all you need to do is to go to luckyplay.ng. Luckyplayng.net, pardon. Yes. Go to luckyplayng.net. Of course, you know this is where the raffle happens. Live on air. If you win a Sharta, by the way, Sharta Celestine. If you can't get through to me, yes, call in so people gonna say no be wash, no be lies, no be joke, no be prank. Yes, no be tospi, no be play. 09044889, 09041889. The same number will contact you when you win. Yes, call on. On me, so these people go know say something sweet in the Lucky Play NG. All right, so go to www.luckyplayng, and of course on that platform you get to buy your ticket, 500 naira only. Yes, and of course I go monitor everything right from here. Yes, I go monitor. Okay. I hope so. Don't be shut up with that. I hope so. Don't be you flash me now. I just hope so. Don't be you flash me. Because, Abba now. So, yes, you can call in. And in case you have questions, you want to, how is this thing possible? I want to take chop. I want to take win. Yes, I can call in as well. 09044889 and 09041889. Remember that you don't always just need to get even through internet. Maybe you don't get browsing phone or whatnot. You can, you know, go to *347*189#. I'll take the first call. Hello, good morning. Hello. Good morning.
3: Good morning, you know, brother.
2: Good morning to you. What's your name?
3: My name is Sonny.
2: Sonny? Sonny, you don't play?
3: Daddy, I don't play. I want to talk about Super Eagle.
2: No, this one no be time to talk about the Super Eagles. Even Super Eagles self goal. Go like play Lucky Play. Go like play Lucky Play. So 09044889 if you have a question, or 09041889. Yes, I told you, Sharta, if you can hear me, yes, you can call in. Yes, for people to understand, say this thing no be wash, no be wash, no be play, no be joke, no be tospi, no be play at all. No be prank. And of course, you know that you don't need to know anything about, you don't need to know jack about football. You don't need to put odds on odds. You don't need to overthink anything. As a matter of fact, it's just for you to, you know, come in, log in, and play. And as in fact, at the monitor I'm right now, if I, as soon as I press, I will only press this thing once. and they go bring out the name of Percy Wey Win. So I want as much as possible so we can give and it's also even, you know, limited to just to today. You can keep on playing, you know, keep on playing as much as, although you are limited to 20, so we don't go pack all our money come out. So as soon as I pressed for that raffle to take place, yes, if you get lucky, you would be, you know, contacted as soon as possible, just as Charter Celestine has been credited. Yes, I don't know if you don't top the money finish, because the way money take, they come this way for Nigeria, before money enter, it just be like breeze. But anyway, if you can get 500 naira to get something bigger, I think it's a worthy risk. All right, again, you go to luckyplayng.net, go to luckyplayng.net, buy your ticket with 500 naira only, or dial *347*189#. Yes, winners will be announced. So for the other people, we don't win before even today. Yes, they don't reach out to them, and I can confirm to you that they have their money. Yes, they have their money from 20k, 30k, 40k, 50k. Even if you win, you know, 50k, we win the biggest money every day. You get contacted and you get credited. So let's go to Lucky Play once more. We will be right back. And yeah, again, Celestine, because now you win on this show the last time. Now I talk to me, you call, but the other guys obviously don't get their money, and all of these things don't take place. But let's go to Lucky Play. We will be right back.
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Of course, the winners will be announced. Yes, so make sure to tune in Monday, Wednesday, and Friday, like today. And of course, to know the rules and how you can win. And if you win, if you get lucky, get contacted. They do this something into your small, you get this bank where everybody they use now. Yes, we'll put them for there. And of course, you enjoy, basically. Nothing much, nothing hard. It's a game of chance, I have to tell you. And you try your luck once a day, as many as possible once a day. So you can't, if you've gone 20, if you buy 20 tickets, only 20 tickets, that's what I mean. Well, only 20 tickets if you do for one day and then you go again tomorrow. Yes, all your 20 tickets, if you can't win, you compound your, you know, something or something. And well, you'll just get lucky. Now you'll be the luckiest man on earth. Instead of buying that soft drink, where you go peace. That egg, where you go fat come out. That what if they buy for 500? Okay, that bread, where you go, you know, pass later. Or what else? 500 naira. I don't know. Not too much. What if we do with 500 naira now? Okay, airtime. I told you just my Snapchat trick with some people don't already expire now. So for one person now, 499 naira. So you know, 1 naira to balance 500 naira. Where I go take restore them, or if they want restore them. But I can decide to also put this money on luckyplayng.net and I get something back. So not be just cho, you know, go come. Because if we call a cabo, waiting go come mean. So put it there, you get lucky, you get credited instanta. Right, that's LuckyPlayNG for you. So keep on playing. And of course, it's not just delimited to this show. Yes, you can very well continue playing. And of course, we will announce another winner by the next time we come here. So just to tell you that, oh yeah, yes, try your luck. So again, to play, visit www.luckyplayng.net. You buy your ticket with 500 Naira only, or dial *347*189#. Yeah, this is a simple game. No odds. No need to know sports. Just try your luck with Lucky Play. Yes, 500 Naira qualifies you to play the raffle. And it's a game of chance. Try your luck. And the odds might favor you. And that's about it, ladies and gentlemen. For the last time, we go to Lucky Play. And then we go to VAR coming up next. So don't go anywhere. We will be right back.

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1: Good morning and welcome to the latest news update from the political scene right here on Political Arena. Former President Goodluck Jonathan has cautioned politicians against engaging in election rigging and criminal acts under the guise of politics. Speaking at a public lecture honoring the 80th birthday of former Attorney General of the Federation, Kanu Agabi, Jonathan stressed that politics is governed by strict rules and likened electoral contests to a soccer match where victory must be pursued within established legal and ethical boundaries rather than through misconduct. Jonathan further noted that ending corruption and electoral malpractice requires more than just enacting laws and relying on enforcement agencies. He emphasized that lasting democratic stability depends on fostering a societal culture where ethical conduct is prioritized, integrity is valued, and wrongdoing is collectively rejected. Meanwhile, Federal Capital Territory Minister Nyesom Wike expressed total confidence in the 2027 general elections, asserting that President Bola Tinubu, Senator Philip Tanimu Aduda, and John Gabaya will comfortably win in the nation's capital. Speaking after inspecting infrastructure projects across satellite communities in Abuja, Wike declared he has no fears about the outcomes because effective performance and problem-solving governance will naturally secure voters' support, highlighting the administration's progress. Wike noted that over 10 major infrastructure projects, including the re-awarded Apo-Karshi Road, set for completion in November, will be inaugurated before the next polls. He urged residents to vote for candidates with a proven commitment to their welfare rather than risking leadership on unknown alternatives, maintaining that tangible development remains the true measure of political success. Also, Peter Obi has expressed deep concern for his personal safety ahead of the 2027 general elections, revealing during a broadcast interview that he is uncertain whether he will survive to contest the polls. The former Anambra State Governor cited persistent state-backed harassment, investigations, and targeted petitions as major sources of ongoing personal frustration. Obi alleged that government authorities are deliberately frustrating his livelihood and targeting opposition figures across the country. He described instances of systematic intimidation ranging from administrative harassment at airports to political associates and acquaintances distancing themselves out of fear, asserting that opposition voices face deliberate pressure designed to weaken their political involvement. And finally, the Minister of Works, David Umahi, declared that the 2027 presidency is not the turn of the Igbo ethnic group, affirming instead that the current political moment belongs to President Bola Ahmed Tinubu. And speaking in Benin City during the Federal Ministry of Works takeover of the Benin-Asaba Highway, Umahi rejected criticisms from political rivals, asserting his own governance track record in Southeast and emphasizing that while the region will eventually get its opportunity, supporters should prioritize backing Tinubu's continuity. Edo State Governor Monday Okpeholo echoed the stance, asserting that there is no vacancy in Aso Rock for the 2027 presidential election. Okpeholo alleged that opposition politicians who previously opposed past administrations are attempting to gang up against the current president, urging contenders not to waste resources challenging a working administration whose term should be allowed to run its complete course. And with that, we've actually come to the end of the news update from the political scene right here on Political Arena. Many thanks for listening. I am Raymond Okolo.
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0: The first international break is here, and the Super Eagles must quickly move on from their World Cup absence to ensure Nigeria qualifies for next year's AFCON, with Madagascar, Tanzania, and Guinea-Bissau standing between them and the place at the continental tournament. This Friday, the Super Eagles will host Madagascar's Barrier at the Godswill Akpabio Stadium in Uyo before traveling to face Guinea-Bissau in a match day 2 encounter on Tuesday, September 29. Coach Eric Schell has one assignment: secure all 6 points and set Nigeria on the right path to success without permutations.
1: We need to find the best way. 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

0: It is that time for Video Assistant Referee, and it is right here, right now on Sports Radio 88.9 Real FM. Good morning, sports fans, and welcome. Anthony Beke-Deremoor is my name. I'm not doing this alone. I'm alongside Adeni Adebanjo Ogunseye, and together would I be doing this Video Assistant Referee. Adeni, good morning and welcome.
1: Yeah, thank you very much, Anthony. Good morning to you. Good morning, Birla Nation. It's good to be back.
0: Yes, it's all about the Super Eagles of Nigeria and their counterparts from Madagascar. They call them the Barrier. Last night, Super Eagles head coach Eric Sekou-Chelle cleared the air on Udinese goalkeeper Maduka Okoye's late arrival in camp ahead of Nigeria's 2027 Africa Cup of Nations qualifier against Madagascar. We're playing this evening in Uyo, and in 4 days' time, we'll play in Guinea-Bissau against the Wild Dogs of Guinea-Bissau. Speaking at last night's pre-match press conference, Eric Chelle explained that the delay was due to an official arrangement with Udinese, which requested Okoye remain behind to complete some club marketing activities and attend personal and family matters. Okoye's absence had sparked online speculations after he was spotted in Milan alongside American rapper Cardi B. Chelle, however, said he agreed to Udinese's request and has since handled the matter internally. The explanation differs from what the earlier account offered. The earlier account was that Okoye was away solely for personal and family reasons. And because he's now showed up on social media, videos emerged, Eric Chelle gave another explanation. Okoye has now arrived. He's now in Uyo. He arrived this morning in Uyo ahead of Nigeria's qualifiers against Madagascar and Guinea-Bissau. However, Chippa United goalkeeper Stanley Nwabali is widely expected to start tonight against Madagascar without Okonkwo providing cover on the bench. The question is very simple. Maduka has arrived. Is Maduka Okoye still needed in the Super Eagles camp? Very simple. Do we need him there?
1: I hope it's not a difficult question for even Eric Sekou-Chelle to answer.
0: No, now you, Dave. Now you are the answer. I know.
1: But for me,
0: you don't come this morning.
1: Yeah, but for me personally, I think that he don't use up in good grace with the national team.
0: Should go back.
1: Maybe even go back. I think that he should be suspended. Maybe just leave him out of any of our future games. Maduka Okoye seem to be the only player where we consistently be recalled to the national team, but you know they give the honor where they do to the national team and of course the coach and the teammates them. His reason for not joining the team earlier this week now say he get personal things we need to sort out, and then now with the here say, you know, club engagement day, you know, we see him for
0: international
1: media,
0: break.
1: For international
0: where all serious players don't go to their national team.
1: Where every serious football club also knows say any player will get invitation, suppose they within nation. The story is not the add up, and perhaps that's now the cross we will carry for this part of the world with that. Because even Maduka himself cannot be 100% honest to tell you, say, see the reason why I'm not in camp since with this. Even the coach, you know, you see from his response yesterday, they try and manage the information. The NFF, not really the NFF again, although two people will get where they run the entire federation. So you know if you expect to get people to talk as it could be. But we know already that, you know, the PR machine already the rule. I give my thought on Maduka Okoye and what they do with the national team earlier, and I stand on that. Maduka Okoye is not interested in competing for shirts with any player where they come from South Africa, they play for Chippa United, or one where they come from a second division team in England. He thinks that and believes, and I don't get any problem with a player believing in his own and, you know, trusting his own abilities. But Eric Sekou-Chelle now in handy day. For me, Maduka Okoye don't use up in time with the national team. Maybe making go rest. You know, making focus on the club career because you don't to take the national team for granted. That's my position on this.
0: Sports Radio 090-44,889, 090-41,889. He has shown up. He did camp now. He don't did the Super Eagles camp. Is he needed in that camp?
2: Waiting in the fine.
0: Good morning. What's your name?
2: Good morning. Waiting in the fine. Good morning. Good morning.
0: What's your name? What's your name?
2: My name is Senior Prophet Dr. Akoye Daniel.
0: Mm.
2: So we don't need them. They should just excuse him. He should go and start what he has started. So you just, and anytime they want to invite any other players, we don't need him. They should not be inviting him. Thank you, God bless.
0: Okay, thank you very much. Maduka Okoye is in camp, but is he needed in the Super Eagles camp? That's the simple question. Sports Radio. Hello.
3: Hello.
0: Good morning.
3: Good to know. Big Goji.
4: Yes, good morning.
3: Salute you.
0: Go on.
3: Tenero, can this thing happen in England?
0: So we're not discussing England now. Not take us out of scope. Yeah. Is he needed in the camp?
3: He's not needed in the camp.
0: Fine, simple now. Which one be say they tell you asked out of England?
3: Just unfortunate. Now, what's in Nigeria deserve? He's not needed.
0: Okay.
3: He's not needed.
0: 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Let's call apples apples. Let's call pineapples pineapples. Let's call oranges oranges. Is Maduka Okoye needed in the camp? He's arrived this morning. He don't come this morning. Is he needed in the camp? Hello.
5: Hello. Good morning, Anthony.
0: Good morning.
5: Ifam, we don't need to talk too much.
0: Say your name.
5: If the other players do like that, all of them are out this morning, are we going to play the match? It's not needed.
0: Okay, Sports Radio 88.9 Real FM. My own BC, what if Maduka Okoye was our number one?
1: I don't hear a coach say if your best player crossed the line, no suffer the team by allowing your ego, you know, can cloud the way you go.
0: You they come on match day.
1: But I also know say he gets some kind of lines we players not supposed to cross. And this one, he obviously no one play the match now.
0: You didn't come on match day.
1: He obviously no one play the match. And if you not play this match, unless I don't know what
0: your mates they play for their respective countries for this international window. The ones when they play friendlies, they play friendlies. The ones when they play qualifiers, they play qualifiers. The ones when they play tournament like UEFA Nations League, they play.
1: Say
0: modeling you want to do. They not do the modeling since the international break. They won't do one.
1: Maybe we get problem also with our standards for the national team.
0: FIFA window.
1: Yeah.
0: When we say the biggest window ever.
1: Maybe even yesterday then decide himself. So but see, I personally just feel say, also maybe the coach, you know, I don't know whether his hands are tied on this matter, but. If he's saying one, he get decision when he go take on the matter. I hope say the decision will be to send Maduka Okoye back to whoever in the
0: Taiwan when you win, they not even call.
1: when they call late.
0: He come camp.
1: This not be out of any.
0: And it's not the first time.
1: Not be the first time, but not be also out of any kind hate or any kind thing. I know not to concern Maduka Okoye. But I know, say that kind of behavior.
0: You they set standards.
1: Yes,
0: now.
1: That kind of behavior not be the type we supposed to conduct. We just sacked the NFF president and the entire board because of anyhow.
0: No, they resigned.
1: Because of leave me now. The NSC just sacked the NFF.
0: You work for them.
1: Leave me now. Okay, sorry. Okay, no, I'll not be NSC. Sorry, I don't.
0: You say we.
1: Okay, sorry. I say Nigerians.
0: Okay.
1: I meant Nigerians. But importantly, the people then will get the power. So the NSC just sacked the NFF president because of the anyhowness where they go down for our football. This is a seed now where we see this. Now, part of those anyhowness where they happen before, now be this one where they happen. So now with this player, there is no player, whether you be emerge or whether you be superstar for your national team. Kylian Mbappe, they French camp, they France camp right now, so they talk. If you go accept invitation when they invite you come your national team, you go accept. If you no go, if you no won't go because you get other priorities, you no go collect the invitation. This is our own case. If like I say, we they use our national team invitation, they beg players to come play. I don't like to take the side of Manwe Sabi when it comes to this more beg player, more no beg player. However, when you see characters like this, it will make you reason waiting Manwe Sabi they talk. For real. We're not supposed to be the big players because right now, if he come did that camp, Anthony, if he did that camp, and he follow these boys, then travel, go Guinea-Bissau. It'd be like, say, we're the big man to stay with the national team.
0: Okay. Let me take one call and then we'll call it a wrap. Hello.
4: Good morning, Ma. Good morning, Tony.
0: Good morning.
4: David Goji, I greet you.
1: Yes, good morning.
4: Will from the land.
0: Go on.
4: You see, that Maduka Okoye, I will be very, very disappointed. If, just like Goji, if that guy travel to Guinea-Bissau, I'll be very, very disappointed with Eric Shea and everybody. You understand? They're supposed to bounce that back. They're supposed to disgrace. I know you say to just tell and say respect to say no come. If you just bounce and like bouncer, you understand? Make them bounce and make it go back, and they should never invite that guy. For me, he's not better than Nwabali. And the way this guy came for in play for Rising Lapism or Conco, I think for me he's even better than that fine boy. Now only fine boy that guy they do, he knows to be anything. For me, make them just bounce and back. Thank you.
0: 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And there's still time to take one more. Hello. 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Is Maduka Okoye needed in the camp of the Super Eagles of Nigeria? Today's match day, 5 p.m. with a play against Madagascar in Uyo. And he not arrive, finally arrive Uyo this morning. Hello.
6: Hello.
0: Good morning. Hello, good morning. Please go on. Hello?
6: It's Monday.
0: Do we need him?
6: No. It's Monday. You have not come. It's now Major Tanga is not coming.
0: Okay. He says that he's not needed in camp. Thank you very much for that contribution. Let's quickly go for our break. And if we come back from this break, it will be time for us to check out trends. Sports trends on X. Remember, today is match day, Nigeria versus Madagascar.

0: 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This morning, I'm alongside Adeni Adebanjo Ogunseye, and it's about the trends. Adeni, good morning, and welcome again.
1: Yeah, thank you very much, Anthony. Good morning. Let's go on X. Find out.
0: The Super Eagles of Nigeria continue to trend. And as you know, Nigeria is playing this evening. We're playing against the barrier of Madagascar. It's one of the first steps in our bid to reach the Africa Cup of Nations finals again. Next year, Tanzania, Kenya, and Uganda are all co-hosting the African Championship. And Nigeria is set to be a part of it when we qualify. Portugal continue to trend. The Netherlands are trending. Cristiano Ronaldo thought he had scored yesterday, but of course that goal did not stand. Ronaldo is trending. Ronaldo, as a matter of fact, is trending at number 8. Norway trending as well this morning. And what else is trending? Jurgen Klopp is trending as well. Still looking at the trends. That's about it this morning on the trend. So the Super Eagles are Portugal, Jurgen Klopp, the Netherlands are Ronaldo. The trends. Let's talk about the Super Eagles. Okay. 5 p.m. Mm-hmm. We take on Uyo. We take on the barrier of Madagascar in Uyo. Mm. And just to put it out there, Maduka Okoye has joined the team.
1: Well, I should not be a distraction at this point, and I hope that the players will keep their focus as far as what the mission is for today's game. 3 points. We've been in this situation before where confidence is high, you know, everybody's looking forward to a great game, and then on the pitch itself, things just turn out sour. I hope that that's not going to be the story today. There's so much going on around the Super Eagles and Nigerian football. I'm sure that the eyes of the world, or some parts of the world, will be on this game. Mm. You have the entirety of the Nigerian football fraternity in Uyo focusing on the outcome of that game. So the players know that there's that amount of pressure. We heard from Akko Adams, him talking about all the negativity around the team, the bad vibes and all of that. Obviously, referring to Nigeria's failed bid to reach the World Cup 2026 and, you know, all of the drama going on in the NFF right now. These players are humans. So for those who are expecting a heavy win, a big win, maybe if it doesn't turn out that way, but at least the team shows up, they play with heart, and able to secure 3 points, we'll just accept them as we team be and, march on.
0: We've played a few times against Madagascar. Yeah. Recent head-to-head says we've played against Madagascar 3 times, and the same outcome. 2-0 in 2010. 2-0 again in 2011, and the latest one is 2-0. So we've scored 6 goals against Madagascar, and we are yet to concede. This is a 4th meeting in as many years.
1: Yeah, did we not play Madagascar at the AFCON in 2019?
0: That's what I'm saying. All the meetings, we beat them.
1: No, they beat us that time.
0: They beat us at the AFCON. Which AFCON?
1: Cannot Raw.
0: They didn't beat us.
1: It was a final group. Cannot be Madagascar. I'm Madagascar now.
0: Are you talking about? I think that same year we had Madagascar and Guinea-Bissau, if I'm not mistaken.
1: In the same group. Mm. The first goal.
0: Okay, they beat us 2-0.
1: Yeah, they beat us 2-0.
0: So, okay, head to head. We met them first in 2010. We beat them 2-0. Madagascar, we met again in 2011. We beat them 2-0. And you're right, in 2019, yeah, Madagascar beat Nigeria 2-0. So, 3 meetings, 2 wins. Yeah. For Nigeria and 1 win for Madagascar.
1: But, so that team obviously not be the same as this team, but I would rate this team perhaps slightly stronger than the team that played at the 2019 World Cup. AFCON, that was their first AFCON appearance, and they're looking to return to the AFCON again.
0: So that team, survivor's day for this team. Mm-hmm. Ola Aina played in that team, and Ola Aina obviously is a survivor because Ola Aina may possibly start. Mm-hmm. That team had Ikechukwu Ezenwa in goal, Leon Balogun, William Trust Ekong, Ola Aina, and Chidoze Awaziem in the back four. Mm-hmm. We had Ogene Karo Etebo, we had John Obi Mikel, we had John Ogu, Ahmed Musa, Samuel Kalu and Odion Jude Ighalo. As substitutes that day, Wilfred Ndidi is still a part of the team. Moses Simon is still a part of the team. Mm-hmm. And, of course, Alex Iwobi still a part of the team. These were the substitutes that Janet Roy introduced in that game.
1: Yeah.
0: All these players may start. Moses Simon, Alex Iwobi, Ndidi, and Ola Aina, four survivors from that loss.
1: Yeah. That was it was a dead rubber. Not a dead rubber, because when they play tournaments, you still need your players to day the mood, give me the anticipatory momentum. And we're done fairly well in our first and second games against Madagascar. Mm. It was supposed to be a comfortable win for us, but we blew it.
0: There are other survivors in the team.
1: Yeah, there are several. There's
0: Samuel Chukwueze is still in the team. Victor Osimhen, incidentally, was also in that team. He was an unused substitute.
1: It's now the guys we go to AFCON.
0: Yes, that team had Daniel Akpeyi, Jamilu Collins. Mm. There is Kenneth Omeru, Paul Onuachu, Henry Onyekuru, Moses Simon, of course, I mentioned, Francis Uzowo, all of them members of that team.
1: Osimhen not see gameplay until, I think, the third place match against Tunisia, was it? Tunisia, yes. Mm. Because Odion Ighalo was our first choice.
0: Number nine.
1: Mm. But, you know, this every team and every generation wants to go out there and write their own name, you know, make history for themselves. I hope that our players will recognize, say, this Madagascar team, no, just come enjoy the breeze for Uyo, that they are there on a mission. And we know we take the idea of playing in front of our home crowd as
0: the advantage.
1: Yes, to take, you know, show up and be lackadaisical. I just hope, say, we will get the job done today, because things can quickly turn for this part of the world. The idea that you can get a win against Madagascar just after we missed out on the World Cup, you know, you go send shockwaves. The kind of shockwaves who go begin write stories. Stories where I hope. Say the people where they're around that team, they really talk to them. I know I don't even want to imagine the worst from this game, but you feel sense from how divided even the fan base be. You have people who believe that Nigeria not fit to do anything against this Madagascar team. And then of course you get people really very patriotic, and maybe beyond their patriotism also, they just they also the reason say Madagascar not be a big name, 106 or 104th ranked team in the world. It will be a shocker. It will be a shocker if they get a result against Nigeria and Uyo.
0: Okay, let me take this call. Hello.
2: Hi, good morning, Anthony. Once again, Big OG, good morning.
0: Good morning.
2: My name is Junior Prophet Akere Dane. See, what did they go through the mind of Maduka Okoye now? Is Nigeria, for Nigeria to lose? So Nigeria to lose the match. Just tell you, it's a distraction. It's a distraction. Yeah, the prophet. Whatever I tell you, don't believe it. It's a distraction in that camp. And as I'm talking now, I know that our coach is hearing me now. They should send him back from that place, because he's distracting those guys.
0: Okay.
2: And it's praying. No. That
0: you know what? You say you be prophet, right? For your house, you be prophet, yeah. But not before you.
2: See, I don't even lose money. I don't even lose money. No. Me and my wife, me and my wife, we regret 50,000. I said, the guy go fresh. No, I have no sense, though. I don't lose 50,000.
0: But as a prophet, you don't know. You didn't lose profit, they lose money.
1: You don't even fair go lose money.
2: Oh God,
0: you see, now only for your house. Now only for your house, you be prophet now, and it looks like you be fake one at that. You and your wife, you say you go trend, but you not trend. As a prophet, you're supposed to know now. Prophet of doom. Hello.
3: Hello. Good morning.
0: Good morning.
3: Good morning.
0: Good morning.
3: Ogumodi Michael calling. Ogumodi Michael calling from Osun to Senin.
0: Okay, go on.
3: Nothing but me for Super Eagles today. Because we need the winning by all means, whether 2-0, 1-0, we need to win. We just need that win because I just want them to start from where they start. Because since when we employ our coach, Shells, they are doing well. Let them continue to stop. Let us forget that we didn't qualify for our cup. Time has passed. This is the main thing. So God bless you guys. I enjoy the app.
0: Okay. Right, you're enjoying the app. You're in the same, right?
3: Yes, yes, I just think.
0: Okay, he's saying, I don't, are they here of he's saying, which side of it, how far is it from
3: nearby,
0: Ibadan?
3: Nearby Ibadan. Just 1 hour to Ibadan.
0: Okay, it's 1 hour to, you know, okay. I didn't even know, well. I didn't school in Ibadan, so you go know he's saying.
1: I know, but I never go there. I know about the place. I know about the place. Don't meet some very fine human beings. Allow me to finish. Fine human beings that will come for there. I mean, men and women, boys and girls.
0: You get? I think I'm not here at any.
1: He's saying you get also famously known for
0: tourism.
1: Not the tourism. Well, tourism part of them, but they get this katsu.
0: Okay, there's a katsu. Where did they sell beef?
1: Yeah, when they sell live. If you want, buy
0: cheap. Is it cheap?
1: Yeah. Reasonably.
0: Where did they get their cattle from? They bring them from the north?
1: They bring them from the north. They
0: okay, now like landing spots.
1: For this side, yeah.
0: So that's an update for you. If you plan your wedding, or you plan party this Ember period, I didn't know they do marketing for Isenyi people.
1: Leave the people. You see, those markets today for Lagos. Me, I spoil markets more for them. Yeah. Leave, if you afford
0: the transportation.
1: Isenyi would do you.
0: Not only cow, what about goats? What about rams?
1: Those ones too, but particularly cow.
0: Wow.
1: Don't buy cow, go Isenyi.
0: Yeah,
1: they give you all day too. Because I say how you they move now. you know the reason.
0: Okay. I don't know. Are they reason now? You just obviously, and they go get transportation for that place now. So you could just even take them from that place to Lagos. Update. Let's go for a break, and when we come back, action will continue. We'll go you when we come back. Let's go find out where it's waiting. Maduka Koye, what he don't eat, what he wear. I seen show this morning, waiting where. Naya Kadibi come, and I've been only income. You know, this kind of thing. Yeah, we'll go find out for Brilla. I follow my income with Kadibi. So everything will just steal. I not see that kind of thing.
1: Yeah, of course.
0: Camp go bust too. The way you go to enter camp.
1: Yeah.
0: And when you go to tell them, say, you know who I be? You know who I be? You know who I be? You go see, you go just look one of them, say, for your life.
1: It could be distraction.
0: Can you talk to Kadibi?
1: It'll be distracting.
0: See, if I do like, if I snap my finger like this, Kadibi don't say.
1: Arokodari did I come to now?
0: Yes.
1: Problem good deal. Kadibi, you're looking at wow.
0: This one dark.
1: Dark
0: and tall.
1: That's a stall right there.
0: Let's go for a break. Will they come?
4: Hey, yo, y'all ready, man? Free, Game Fabulous Friday. Get with it.

0: combining that activity with alcohol, drugs, and partying. Once a football player, an athlete, can sleep for between 7 to 9 hours, they are fine. Not to do the two ain't no go make you sleep. Sleep well. Not do drugs. Not do alcohol. And then you'll be fine. That's what science says.
1: Okay. I think that that's clear.
0: So the activity itself not be problem.
2: Hello.
0: Hello. Hello.
1: Good morning.
2: Tony, I agree to you.
0: I agree to you.
2: Big OG.
1: Mm?
2: I agree to you. Now why the talk?
1: Good morning, White.
2: Tony.
0: Mm.
2: Yesterday, I tried to call. It's the ring bell for people in that money shoot.
0: Okay.
2: One person say local airport, they carry super goods.
0: Mm. Yes, a rag bell for the guy.
2: Local airport.
0: Mm.
2: They will carry the free too. One caller took a call, say he carry my waist to be a youth for
0: Yes, yes.
2: Now, Tony. Okay. Now you go read that for me now. Mama. Because what I carry now. It passes the other people.
0: What do you carry? What do you carry?
2: I carry Tinubu to Abuja. Link that bed for me now.
0: You don't say, you're not a very serious person.
1: Tinubu the people.
2: Linga now.
0: You don't be serious person.
2: Linga.
0: You don't be serious. You're not a serious person. which of the Tinubu you carry? Which one? The one for nine? Which one? So see, here's one interesting part. And science says that tango relieves the athletes of stress, promotes relaxation, go help them relax, and go take stress away. Now, science talk this thing. No wonder Luis Felipe Scolari, World Cup coach, former Chelsea coach, won the World Cup in 2002. Attempted to win the World Cup again in 2014. Say, make them do, but may they not do acrobatics. Say, may they not go wound. Why didn't they do the thing? That was his reason. But he say, may they, no. That's a coach. So who I go believe? Is it that I go believe that coach? Or I go believe one fake doctor when he call me? Who I go believe?
1: Not the coach.
0: I go believe the coach.
1: Not the coach.
0: Because he done do it before.
1: Mm-hmm. Okay. Hello, good morning.
3: Hello, good morning.
1: Yes, good morning to you, sir.
3: Good morning, Anthony.
0: Good morning.
3: Good morning.
0: Good morning.
1: Welcome. Please. What's your name?
3: My name is Bola.
1: All right, Bola, you're welcome.
3: Please, I want to make this Maduka case. I think Akan Chanalugu representing Tamilan, Stone, and Pavard for this same fashion week, and which I think Chanalugu was invited for the Turkey national team and John Stone, if I'm not mistaken. And they will take permission. All the Italian clubs release their player for the fashion week, the one that has been selected. How come the Maduka own is being different? I'm assuming that if AC Milan picked Chukwueze and Chukwueze also to take permission, is it not going to be granted?
0: So the argument for and against Maduka Okoye is a very complex one. This is even not the first time Maduka Okoye is coming late to camp.
1: I think that the reason why the thing even they irk some people be that. Because why not always you? Like that shirt way, Balotelli wear that. Why is it always you and the national team? Anytime they invite you come, especially when situation be like this, reason good for you to show up late. You see that paperwork not clear, or you need to do visa, or you need to do passport, or you need to do something. But you know, in the camp now, there's a picture.
0: Now this morning income.
1: Yeah, a couple of pictures actually of Maduka Okoye in the training gear of the Super Eagles. You don't the
0: Italy they play today. Their players have been in camp.
1: Yes, none of those players they involved in.
0: What are we talking about?
3: Hello.
1: Hello. Good morning.
3: Good morning, Brenda.
1: Yes.
3: Antonio, I agree with you.
0: Okay.
3: And the man over there.
1: You're welcome.
3: You. Well, the issue of Maduka, my name is Ndaimana.
1: All right.
3: The issue with Maduka is not a complex one. But we Nigerians always have a way of making an issue so complex because of ill information and shallowism and malicious and hate

0: the thing is quite clear. The Udinese, the club of Madoke, informed the Nigerian Federation and informed the coach that the boy will be coming late because of some issues of club responsibilities. They informed. And secondly, the boy said, called and told that because of personal issues, he will be playing late. And they are aware. So it left for the Federation and the coach to make his own arrangement. Now that the match comes, it's not that because they got up yesterday, they must play today. They are matches on Tuesday and they are matches on Friday. It's for him to go there and play. But good a team. The man is a Nigerian and he's a top athlete. And so we thank God that he will give the cup. Many people with Nigerians have snubbed the country. So if he's patriotic enough to come and do, let nobody do it. The coach has his own personal arrangement. So all this one, they are saying this, that, this, that. It's Nigerians. I always want to make it an issue out of Moi. The man is after football, there is life. So not that because they saw in the Milan passion something, that whether Udinese is linked to that show, you don't know. Because Udinese is that from the NFL that the man will take your club responsibilities. So let us try to get to the basis of this and get the part before we come on and start to
1: play. So let's make something very, very clear. Italy is playing today. This Milan Fashion Week happened in Italy. How come no Italian player of the Italian national team attended the Fashion Week? Not one. Not one, Denny. Not one. The full Italy, not one of their players attended this team. Madukana, and the same Italy don't miss three World Cups.
2: Madukana, the hottest boy for Italy.
1: What are we talking about? And the Super Eagles told us, the media officer told us, that Madukayo Okoye was not coming to camp because of personal reasons. Not until yesterday night, the coach called the claim saying, I ain't permit him. He can't come this morning.
2: Yeah, people will always. Interpretation, this thing is open to
3: Tony. Hello. Good morning.
1: Good morning.
3: Yeah, good morning, Tony and Co.
2: Yes, good morning.
3: Yeah, this is Mr. Joe, world champion.
2: Okay.
3: There's some things that we take for granted in this country. You see this thing Madoka Okoye is doing. If it was a teammate that did this thing, everybody would start shouting. Because he's that. He should have it doesn't mean that they don't have the rule and regulation in that camp. If a player does not come, whatever problem you have, stay back. This will serve the others. That's okay, because this thing that he has done now, just mark it. Another player will do his own tomorrow. Another player will do his own. Yes, and the same thing that will still come up. Because Italy is playing today. Are you telling me that Italy too, they're not players from Italy that are supposed to attend to
1: Italy
3: this?
1: Italy invited 34 players. All 34 players showed up. 34.
3: So what is Madoka telling us? I'm blaming the FAO, because the FAO does not even... I don't even think if they really find out, if it's this guy is telling them the truth. I don't think so. Both the FA and the manager. I don't think they really find out. This guy, who is Madoka Okoye, for crying out loud? Who is Madoka Okoye?
2: Okay.
3: Is he not the same guy that have been the people that doesn't allow us to qualify for World Cup
2: He's not. He's a lot of
1: this.
2: Things,
1: this Milan Fashion Week. We saw some footballers. There was Benjamin Pavard. Somebody just mentioned the name of Hakan Kanahoglu. Of course, there was Ruben Loftus-Cheek, and then Madoka Okoye for the full Italy. Only four footballers. You know if you turn the thing down, if you're serious, must you go?
2: Maybe na in retirement plan, brother.
1: Must you go?
2: Maybe na in retirement.
1: Italy invited 34 players. 34.
2: Must he go? Where? Must he
1: one
2: go,
1: not go?
2: Must
1: one
2: go the event or must him come here? Because I think you see. So for me, I think say. Okoye for fit decide to see the one when I want prioritize here. You know if you show up to the camp on match day and expect say people not go talk, whether or not you collect permission from the coach, whether or not coach give you permission to stay away. Because in our own eyes, this is a team we don't struggle. And a team that's been struggling since 20...
1: Get your priorities right
2: since
1: now.
2: Since 2014. Since after the World Cup in 2014. Everything we do now, struggle, according to this point where we did so.
1: What if he was our first choice?
2: And if he be exactly, if he be see, there is nowhere in the world where this behavior.
1: And how do you even know? Say now you be not be our first choice.
2: No go generate the kind noise we generate now. And some persons might not like it, but besides you hearing say it be like say then they throw the guy under the bus. Understand also say not be the kind of behavior you expect from a professional. He not being be the only player for Italy or where they play for Italy. The Milan Fashion Week or whatever be the thing we then do for that Milan cannot be the biggest thing when you have the national team coach relying on you to say show up with the try play and to qualify for the AFCON in 2027. Come and do your bit. If that is not clear enough, I don't understand though. Guess what kind of things where they don't get split. We got just enough time for one more. If we take one more call and right after that one, we go take a break. We'll leave them for there. The match, of course, is 5 p.m. Nigeria versus Madagascar. It's in Uyo. I bet you all the action you will get on here. As we give you live on radio, we'll also give you live on YouTube, Brilla Media YouTube. There's a watch along happening today as well. Hello, good morning. Hello. Hello. Okay. You don't go.
1: Every player that I mentioned four players.
2: Yes.
1: Those players, this event, that runway thing happened on Tuesday. Mm. The other players, the Hakan Kanonoglu and then the Benjamin Pavard, they joined their teams immediately.
2: All of them are European day now.
1: So?
2: No, I just didn't talk. So, you know, go, like, which excuse you want to give?
1: You, they come on Friday. Those ones don't just, immediately after they finish the team, they join their camp.
2: You
1: not come on Wednesday. You not come on Thursday. You they come Friday morning, like 3 days after.
2: Nobody feel defend that. Nobody feel defend that case. You know, get how nobody feel defend up. Hello, good morning.
0: Good morning.
2: Yes, last caller on the show this morning. Good morning, what's your name?
0: Sorry, I called Edamana. Can I make one point?
1: Go on.
2: All right.
0: Yes. The case of Okoye, he is a goalkeeper. And in the keeping department, there are some Salimon Bale and two others.
2: One.
0: So, this man. It is club that called NFF and the coach that this man will come there. It's just like you, Tony.
1: Mm.
0: You are brilliant. You are needed in the national camp. And the brilliant has sent an invitation, has sent an apology that this man, you are coming there, that you are going to Benin to take care of some family issues. Because you know the family barrier. So maybe after the barrier, or during the course of time, they saw you as Papele or worried in one of your uncle's. Is that what will be used against you?
1: Do you understand what has happened?
0: I understand.
1: Maduka was not permitted to come to camp on Friday.
0: He was not. No, he said he will be coming late. So
1: Not Friday. Maduka could have arrived at the camp of the Super Eagles on Thursday, like they told us. In fact, they told us that they didn't even tell us that he was attending this event. They said he had family issues.
2: Family.
1: That latest he will come on Thursday. And the man is coming on Friday.
2: And no family issues go sort or attend to.
1: Other players that attended this event on Tuesday don't deal with their camps. What are we talking about now? And it's not even okay, and it's not even the first time. Do you know that? Is he still with us?
4: No.
1: Now today Maduka they come camp late. It's not the first time. What could they call this thing well now? Sports Radio 88.9 Brilla FM. We going for a break?
2: Yes, we'll go for a break now. Thank you very much, guys. Everybody, I know people still want to talk on this matter, but we feel push them.
1: Not be the first time.
2: Okay,
1: you can't come today now. What do you want to do?
2: You can't cheer the boys. You can't cheer the boys. All right, guys. Don't go anywhere. We'll be right back. And you hold your thoughts. We'll come back. We'll allow everybody share their own peace. I don't know why Papi entered the lab.
1: Mm.
2: But don't go anywhere.
1: Nah, Papi guy now.
2: Nah, guy, okay.

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0: How did Madagascar become the cattle, the strong, resilient cattle, the barrier of Madagascar?
1: These things usually have significance when it has to do with the country. Mm. And maybe for them, because of the significance and what it carries. But as far as this game is concerned, again, a lot of people expect that there is a certain level of hunger with which Nigeria should come into this game, having missed out on the World Cup. It doesn't always play out like that. It doesn't always play out like that because, you know, from the last time, whatever anger you have would have simmered a bit. Mm-hmm. I mean, you would not probably be 100%, be at that level where you think that, you're just going to run the entire team over and just get everything going for you. But overall, I think that, we have a good enough squad that can cause problems. It only depends on, how we're going to approach the game, the things we want to do, and how quickly we want to do those things. I've always complained that when it comes to chances creation and how clear-cut those chances are, it appears to be a bit of one of the problems we have. I mean, we just had a 4-on-4, and the pass wasn't the best of passes because, I mean, he didn't pick out the right man. He picked out the man who had somebody closing him down already and who had a goalkeeper to also chip. But early days in the game, the pressure is good for Nigeria. Madagascar would try to, as much as possible, frustrate us. I see a situation where if we go beyond the center circle, they all want to go into their half, low blocks, cause us a lot of problems, and just make it difficult for us as much as possible. And the only thing we might do is to make sure that in the early moments of this game, when the energy is looking really good, that we take advantage. Let's not leave it to a point where we get hit on the counter and then we concede and then we're throwing everything into the game and then it becomes too difficult for us. But I think if we score, we will destabilize the plans for them to maintain a low block against us and try to come out and play as freely as possible. And then we can take advantage of that. But you'd expect that our guys will be a handful as much as possible. The guys in the box, the guys in the attack, the guys on the flanks. We don't want to leave anything to chance. Yes, the Nigerians are a bit physical in terms of what we've seen in the game. George Ilenikana, we've seen the same thing with Bruno Onyemaechi. Let's not end yellow cards early in the game. But I understand that these guys want to impress as early as possible. For George, it is his first game in the course of Nigeria. He probably want to leave an impression. He's sporting tinted hair and jersey number 9. If you're just coming in, you think that's an Osimhen there. But he will as much as possible want to leave an impression and do something about this game. But let's see how it goes. Still early days as far as this one is concerned. But a goal will do us a world of good. And let's see how compact we can maintain our structure and our shape and then keep ourselves in the game as much as possible.
0: Okay, Vicky, you talk about the fact that George Ilenikana looks like Victor Osimhen, say he may be mistaken for Victor Osimhen. Well, it is that time to prove whether it's going to be no Osimhen, no party, or no Osimhen and there's a party. But based on saying Africa Cup of Nations with a look, just to let you know, Rwanda don't get goal. They started the same time as Nigeria. In fact, they started a bit later because we're 11 minutes into the game and Rwanda, they're 6 minutes in and they've opened scoring quite early right there. Yes, they are leading 1-0 in their game against Liberia. But currently, yes, second half has also started elsewhere, where Niger Republic are currently leading Lesotho 2-0, the stroke of second half. Nigeria 0, Madagascar 0. Yes, drop your contributions on WhatsApp on 090-44889. And yes, we are live. We have a watch along. Go see the guys, Joseph Obisheson, Lambert, Oluwa Lambert. Yes, go to Brilla Media TV on YouTube. To be part of the watch along, we are live. Go see the guys watching the game live on YouTube once more. Brilla Media TV. Brilla, B-R-I-L-A, Media TV on YouTube. And yes, follow us across social media, Instagram, X, and TikTok at Brilla Media. And ladies and gentlemen, 12 minutes in, Nigeria never see get golo. We've come threatening a bit, though. I saw a bit of a shake there. Femi was tensed. I saw Femi move like, is he about to be?
2: Well, it was a good chance. Just like VQ said the other time, these are chances that you not call clear-cut chances. It was the man from AC Milan these days, trying to picture his name back in my head. Samuel Chukwueze, who had the opportunity to set up Ademola Lookman. And one thing that the manager needs to do

0: here in this game, Lookman should not play too deep. Lookman is playing deep. I saw him just like two or three times now. He's come to the back to, you know, help the midfield progress the ball forward. I don't know how that makes sense. If one of your potent strikers is having to drop that deep, you know, to help the midfield and all of that, I think that the manager, I don't know if that was just a one-time thing or it was the instruction and all of that, but that shouldn't be happening. But the chances have to be more clear-cut. Those chances have to be real chances that your attackers can convert, you know. But so far, so good. I think that it's been a comfortable start for the Eagles of Nigeria. And, you know, when you look at, just like Vicky said, when you look at how some people expected it to be, they expected that it was going to be like a house on fire where they're going to, you know, come out with everything, every vim, every anger and all of that. It's beyond that. I mean, it's a series. This is just the first game and they still have many more games to play for them to qualify to the competition. What is most important is that, you know, either with vim or either with so much anger or not, they are able to get maximum 3 points because they want to start on a good note. You're in front of your fans here in Nigeria, in Oyo, and all you have to do is to show your fans that, you know what, you're ready. You really want to, you know, rewrite or, you know, or you want to change the story of what happened going into the last competition, which is going into the last, you know, AFCON, which going into the last World Cup that we're not able to, you know, attend due to we missing out on the opportunity to qualify. So for me, so far, so good. Decent game so far, 40 minutes of football played.
1: Okay, apart from George Ilani Henna on top of the pitch right now, every other name is a popular name and probably played in the most recent AFCON competitions. But yes, I like the fact that the people with the bench now mixture also. We have Arthur Okonkwo, some of the newer names. And people like Emmanuel Fernandez. When I saw E. Fernandez, I said, wait, to Enzo, don't they play for Nigeria? okay, Emmanuel Fernandez, yes, sir. Emmanuel Fernandez is one of the names, yes, sir. You know him, he plays for Rangers. In Scotland, yes. The likes of Chibuike Nwaiwu. The likes of Isaac James. Moses Uso. But then we have popular names like Maduka Okoye, Bright Osai Samuel, Rafael Onyedika, Frank Onyeka, Tolu Arakodare, Taiwo Avoni, and Moses Simon on the bench. So that is a well-balanced team. Senior men, if you may say that. Coach Eric Shell's team today. Hopefully, we get the results as they expected. Yes, the man, we don't think here, gold or blonde, talking about George Ilani Henna. Man, actually, done the threatening a bit, but one thing you know go take away from Madagascar now, their tenacity as well. Madagascar actually not sitting back.
0: They actually
1: they come forward and they give us. Well,
0: this looks like their first, you know, first attempt, you know, at going into the opposition box, which is the Super Eagles of Nigeria, and I think that leading up to that attack, that Alex Iwobi had to combine with one other defensive player to deter that one from disturbing the defense. They gave them a bit of too much space in terms of what they did. You know, for them,
1: Madagascar
0: to
1: with a goal. Femi, where's the bell? Femi, where's the bell? Femi, where's the bell, ladies and gentlemen? Madagascar 1, Nigeria 0. This is the first time, like, this is their only serious, reasonable threat. And they've used it. The small chance where they don't get, they don't use them. Ladies and gentlemen, the goal scorer, his name is Esenkari. Esenkari with a goal for the 16th minute for Madagascar. Nigeria have gone down at Uyo. Nigeria, one goal down. I don't know. I don't know how I feel about this, but I mean, it happened. Anyway, VQ, it happened. It happened. We're down.
2: Again, I will not particularly say that I am surprised, but probably if there was VAR, you'll have second thoughts about that goal. But that's not what I want to dwell on. What I want to dwell on is the fact that teams come prepared for games and they know that what they do not have in the quality of players, they want to have it in the quality of their general play, their approach and the detailing. They know that corner kicks are one of the ways they will get into our final third. And if that happens, I mean, the coach is already calling on the players. He's probably going to tell them, hey, you know what? Drop deep as hard as you can and make sure you make it difficult. There was a time they had the ball shortly before the goal came. They had the ball and the control they had. The moment they lost the ball, everybody was behind the ball. There were 9 players. The whole 10 of them were beyond the center circle. They were behind the center circle. And so they were just looking for ways they would, you know, stop us from doing what we wanted to do. And again, it turns out that that was what we saw in that case. So They not creating chances and taking the ball into our half does not mean that if they have set piece situations, they will not try to come at us and take advantage of that. We were caught fleet-footed. And sometimes don't take these things away. You probably would want to learn from them rather than call it out and make it look as if, oh, anything that you don't agree with is criticism. If they leave with the 3 points in the bag, well, we'll put ourselves in a difficult situation because nobody's going to find out whether it was from set piece they scored or whether it was a clear goal where they had to walk it into the net. So all of that conversation of, you scored from set piece. If that's where you can take advantage, is that's where your strength is, it's definitely going to work for you. From what I've seen about these guys, it looks like they are well-drilled when it comes to situations like this and the detailing. They lose the ball. Everybody's trying to track back and cover the holes in the places where Nigeria can run in behind. From a set-piece situation, they have been able to now show that, okay, there is something they can do. They didn't go for the conventional cross. So maybe, of course, we didn't know them enough. And that's why we thought, okay, this was going to be easy. But maybe in a VR setting, that probably will be called out.
0: Yeah.
2: It has happened. It has happened. Let's not dwell on what would have been. Let's begin to look at what we can do differently now. I think that for Wilfred Ndidi and for Alex Iwobi, this is the time you want to do a lot of the forward passes, try to thread the ball through and try to make sure that, the guys you are putting on the flanks, they are getting active enough. Ilenikana drops too deep again. I don't like that. The coach, for a reason, said he wanted two strikers in the box, which means Akko Adams and George Ilenikana will have to be in a place where they will get the job done and do it easily. So if these guys are also dropping deep to receive, then they are playing us out of shape. And I think that does not make sense. So if a team is doing all of that, they are making sure that they put pay to your tactical setup, and that might destabilize us a little bit. So let's move the ball a bit quicker and make better decisions when we get to the final third. For
1: all
2: now,
1: right.
2: Yes.
1: Okay, Vicky. I mean, I hope they take your advice. So maybe you could just go whisper this one for Eric Shea here. But at this point, I hope the guys are listening. I mean, listen to their coach, of course. Because Eric Shea now don't stand up, don't they throw instructions left, right, center. So,
2: it's only 19 minutes. Yes. Calvin Bass has been the best.
1: Yeah, I was going to say,
0: This thing happens a lot when Nigeria is not playing well. Or maybe they are even playing well, and then they are not getting chances. And then you see Kavibasi taking the initiative upon himself. Forward.
1: My fear when that happens is that, what if they counter? And you know they back.
0: Yeah.
1: That's the fear. What if they counter and you know there?
2: He's smart enough to have won a foul.
0: Yeah, yeah.
2: That's usually what the best defenders
0: do. Yeah.
2: They know when, you know, yeah, once or twice you can lose it and stuff like that. But he was smart enough to win a foul. And let's see what Nigeria will do from this situation.
0: When Nigeria have set piece situation, I don't feel excited about it, because most times 9 out of 10 times it doesn't yield anything.
2: Because these are not aspects of our game where we think we want to do the extra. Okay, these are not aspects of our game where we think we want to do the extra. I say that because in the Premier League, for instance, Yakubu Aigwin is just a few goals behind 100 Premier League goals. Didier Drogba, of course, in that conversation, but you could tell the number of goals Drogba scored from free kick situations. So nobody comes with free kick fully formed in your system as a footballer. You have to take the extra initiative to better yourself in some certain aspects and look for ways where you can do better and, just keep it going. But from what we are seeing, these guys are going to be winning every ball now. And just making sure that, look, even if it is for 2-3 seconds, destabilize the pass, intercept it, and force them to make mistakes. What the coach has been able to do, he knows Demola is not a typical winger. He's a guy who likes to cut in and take advantage of the small spaces. So he pushes Bruno Onyemaechi high up as a winger and brings Demola into, the infield of, being the extra man as a wide 10 so that he can contribute to the general play of the team. I mean, I've seen that with Spain, where they push Cucurella to the flanks and then Alex Baena takes in the small space in between, and then they try to adapt all of that. But again, we have to move the ball a lot more quicker, and there has to be that initiative when we move the ball. Too many meaningless passes, we have to cut all of that out. We have to make sure that the guys who are running in behind, they get it right, and then the pass is able to find them as quickly as possible. And if we're able to do all of that, I guess we just might be able to get something. But the aerial balls and the way we're threading those crosses into the box, it's beginning to look like it will cause us a lot of problems, because these guys, they just want to hit the first ball, and then, you know, African football is not so advanced where first and second balls is actually a challenge, where you say, okay, if they beat us to the first ball, we probably want to go for the second one. But again, from what we have seen so far, these guys are just making sure that they do the basic job of destabilizing us, and if they are getting it right, then they are going to cause us a lot more problems. We're not seeing good crosses from the likes of Chukwueze. This conversation should be dead by now.
0: We will not, Vicky, we should not even have that conversation, because some people don't want to agree.
1: Say Chukwueze is not all that.
0: Say not indeed, yeah.
2: okay. Well, again.
1: So Chukwueze with Chukwueze.
0: But Chukwueze has because somebody's probably listening to us now and is thinking, oh, because of this game now, and I don't know.
1: Chukwueze, see, Chukwueze.
0: The conversation about Chukwueze did not start with this game.
1: Femi, Chukwueze with Chukwueze, but he has sparks of greatness. And with the only hope is that the sparks of greatness will light fire.
0: The issue now, you say, now
1: because
0: sparks,
1: we need go.
0: Sparks of greatness in one game out of seven. Is that what we're going to sit down with?
1: I mean, I feel like in every game there are sparks of greatness, but with Chukwueze. And when I say with Chukwueze, we do those runs by the flank and then do one unnecessary movement and then try to cross the ball, and eventually, you know, go just walk.
2: Again, I don't think when it comes to conversations around, and I don't think it's something the coach alone can do, because there has to be a structure of how we want to achieve that and you know, situations around that. But we've not seen cases where we would want to introduce some guys into the team. Maybe a Femi Azizu would have been able to come in. For now, he's injured and he's not even been able to play at Brighton.
1: All right, let's get to the phone line. 090-41-889, 090-44-889. Hello. Hello.
3: I'm up. Hello.
1: Good evening. Welcome.
3: Abdelwa from the Republic.
1: You're welcome.
3: I told you quickly that Madagascar is going to beat Nigeria by a goal to nil, and it's happening.
1: It's not done. Thank you too, but it's not done.
0: It's not us that you told
1: It's
0: me.
1: Not done. It's not us now, but regardless, you told us. But regardless, it's not done. It's not done. I mean, it's just 24 minutes. Just to let you know also that Gambia won a penalty in the 19th minute. They finally scored. Gambia are currently leading 1-0 over Somalia. Togo also don't score against Burundi. Togo, they lead Burundi 1-0. Rwanda, they lead Liberia 1-0. Malawi and Sudan, and South Sudan, they play 0-0 draw. And they are the only game that is yet to produce a goal among all the Africa Cup of Nations games where they happen right now. Niger, of course, are leading Lesotho 2-0, 61 minutes in, while Madagascar, they lead Nigeria 1-0 for 25 minutes. And Malawi have finally scored. I just talked saying only that game they never scored before, but guess what? Malawi don't score now. So every game that is happening right now for inside the Africa Cup of Nations, we have at least one goal. In fact, 1-0, 1-0, 1-0 all through, apart from Niger, where they lead Lesotho 2-0 as at 25 minutes. All the games waiting for 25 and 22 minutes and 20 minutes. It's 1-0 all through. While Niger, they're 62 minutes in and they're leading Lesotho 2-0. Nigeria is also losing. They're among the people where they lose 1-0 at this point in time. If you are listening, once more, Madagascar 1, Nigeria 0, 25 minutes. Hello, good evening. Hello.
4: Hello.
1: Good evening.
4: Is that Brila?
1: Yes, this is Brila. What will be your name?
4: I'm Namdi Wokot, calling from Ibiza.
1: Okay, Namdi, go ahead.
4: Nigeria will win by 2-0 to win.
1: Okay.
4: But I want to make a correction. Super Eagle, the Nigerian national team was named Super Eagle in 1980 after winning the Nations Cup.
1: Super Eagle was what?
4: The Nigerian national team named Super Eagle after beating Nigeria 3-0 to win.
1: Femi, can you hear him? I'm not sure I can hear him clearly. You said what?
4: Yeah. I said it was Shehu Shagari, president then, that he called him Super Eagles after Nigeria won the Nations Cup in 1980. When Nigeria beat Algeria 3-0.
1: It is irrelevant to what's happening right now, but that was March 27, 1988. It was an African Cup of Nations final. Nigeria suffered a painful 1-0 defeat against Cameroon. Now, after that day, now they can rebrand them. So driven by the stinging bitterness of allegedly being cheated, that was when the Nigerian authorities and the Nigeria Football Federation rebranded the team to Super Eagles immediately after that tournament, 1998 AFCON tournament, to signal a new dawn of strength and dominance. I just wanted to give you a little history. But that's, by the way, they'll be waiting with the discourse right now. Quick one, Madagascar 1, Nigeria 0. The Super Eagles are currently trailing 27 minutes into the game. Hello. Hello.
5: Hello, good evening.
1: Good evening.
5: Good evening to you.
1: Good evening. What's be your name?
5: This is Wamisaka on the line. Wamisaka on the
1: you're
5: line.
1: Welcome. You're welcome. Madagascar 1, Nigeria 0.
5: They see Una, they collect 1-0.
1: Which one be Una? You're not doing what's your name? What's your
5: name? I'm from Congo. I'm a Congolese guy.
1: Chukudi. Chukudi. Chukudi.
5: Diam Congo. Wamisaka.
1: Okay, Chukudi Wamisaka.
5: Okay.
0: This is a very strong accent.
1: Very strong
0: Congo.
1: Nigerian name. Is that why you added Wambisaka to the Chukudi?
5: My name is
1: not
5: Wambisaka.
1: Now you just
5: Chukudi.
1: Okay, your name
0: is Wambisaka. Now, with your accent, you don't need to tell me if you become Congo. This is your accent, they give you away.
1: Okay, ladies and gentlemen, just to let you know, 28 minutes in, Nigeria they yet to reply Madagascar. Oh, nasty 1-0, Madagascar still the lead. Let me also let you know we are live on YouTube. There's a watch along live on YouTube. You go see the likes of Joseph Obishason. You go see the likes of the Yellow Bellied Man, Lambert. Just go to YouTube. Go to YouTube. Brilla Media TV. Brilla Media TV on YouTube. And we're live with the watch along. Go watch the guys. Go watch the guys, watch the game and analyze the game. Hello. Good evening. 29 minutes. Nigeria 0, Madagascar 1. Hello.
6: Hello.
1: Yes, hello.
6: Okay, I've answered my name. I'm calling from Guta Imo State.
1: Okay.
6: You see, I said to one of your interviewers in the morning that Nigerians have to praise every invited player. And at the end of the day, when they made misbehaved, we abused them, telling us our things and found them. You see, after this time, no go yet. Mm. No go yet. Well, I'm not getting a team. So Nigeria losing is not won't be a surprising thing to me. I know that we don't have a team. It still takes time to win. But in today's match, if Nigeria wins, it must be by law. Nigeria cannot win like a team. They only win by law. If at all, they don't lose. Thank you very much.
1: All right, thank you. 1-0, ladies and gentlemen, with that 30 minutes in, the Super Eagles there yet to reply. We need to reply. We are on home turf. We're there for Uyo, for the Godswill Akpabio Stadium. We have to reply. If Nigeria no reply, the fans will not be satisfied. And the Madagascans, they go house, go talk, saying that the animal strong pass. We carry Igu, them carry cattle. Which animal go in this evening? It's 30 minutes into the game. Nigeria 0, Madagascar 1. Well, family, there have been sparks again. Captain Wifen Didi also had a very sweet header not too long ago.
0: Yes.
1: Yeah, Femi, what's that look? I said there have been sparks. Femi, what's
0: it
1: that
0: was
1: look?
0: A sparkling look?
1: It looks like it they doubt, eye, they doubt the ability.
0: I think that this is the closest they've been again since after that goal was scored by Madagascar. So far, so good. We've seen 30 minutes of football. You know, again, when they always happen, when you lose the time, they always fast. You know, and we've seen 30 minutes of football. Nigeria 0, Madagascar 1. Honestly speaking, I think that for Nigeria and also for whatever it is that is currently what they are doing in this game so far, the manager has to, you know, find a way to switch it up. One thing that is clear against this Madagascar side is that Madagascar are going to sit deep. You're probably going to have nothing less than 9 men behind the ball. And then you probably have just 2 up front, you know, who are trying to just, you know, lash on to some counter-attacks and all of that. And we need to, you know, they need to be able to find a way to break them down. It's not every game that you're going to be the one to score first. In those games where you're not the one scoring first or when you're conceding first, how do you find a way to come back into the game? And I mean, how do you find a way to make sure that you are able to, you know, break down the defense? Because a team like Madagascar understood that it's not going to be every day they're going to be the team to score first against Nigeria. Now that you've gotten the opportunity to score first against Nigeria, you must find a way to manage that success. And what they're trying to do here now is, you know, sit deep, have at least 9 men behind the balls when the Super Eagles of Nigeria have the ball. And whenever they are going forward, they don't go forward with a lot of numbers. They find a way to keep the numbers not much. You know, but one thing that also that I've noticed in this game so far is that they have a lot of space to do so many things, especially when they're on a counter-attack. And counter-attack when you should be finding a way to stifle the spaces that they have to, you know, move about and exchange passes and all of that. There's always a lot of space for them to throw those passes together and all of that. But and I think that if there's one thing that the Super Eagles need to know, so in this game as we speak right now, is that they cannot afford to concede the second goal. If they do concede the second goal, it is already they're already locking shop already for today, because it would then take a miracle, you know, for you to think that they can find a way to come back, you know. And I know that this, anybody who watches EPL very well, I'm not going to mention the club, but there's a club in the EPL that whenever they are losing and it's cost two goals against them, you're going to think to yourself, say, can they ever come back? That team, they wear red jersey.
1: Let's leave it at that.
0: You know, easy for me at this point. I think that Nigeria need to just, you know, they need to understand that this game is a game that they need to respond before the end of first 45.
1: Well, ladies and gentlemen, 33 minutes in, wait till they start the talk. They start the talk saying Nigeria get the most possession, 63% ball possession, as against 37 where Madagascar get. For the chances where we don't get for this game, Nigeria have had one big chance, Madagascar said don't get one big chance. The only difference between us and them is they convert their own big chance to go. Yes, we don't do total of 9 shots. Why them don't get just 3 shots? So we have a lot to prove. But just to let you know, ladies and gentlemen, Super Eagles of Nigeria! If I said the goal no go count, though, Femi. An opportunity for Nigeria. Oh, the goal, the back of the net. But the referee look and say, no, he no go stand. The goal was at the back of the net.
0: Oh. Cutsy. I think it was...
1: Iwobi, I think.
0: Yeah, I think one of them was, affected the goalkeeper. I think Akko Adams.
1: The ball was at the back of the net, but it won't stand. It won't stand. I think it was an offside, Femi.
0: No,
1: I think an offside.
0: I don't think it was an offside. I think it was, there was an issue. I think there was some sort of rough tackle with the goalkeeper. Because the goalkeeper was going to go for it and all of that. I think that was what happened. I don't think it was offside.
1: Okay, well, the ball did the back of the net. It not just stand. But we have another opportunity and we have more opportunities to make a difference. Anyway, it's still Nigeria 0, Madagascar 1. I was ringing the bell so hard, hoping that the referee would say the goal stands. But unfortunately, he not stand. 35 minutes into the game, Nigeria 0, Madagascar 1. That person that said this game will end 1-0 in favor of Madagascar, you need to be scared now because we are pressing. Hello.
7: Good evening.
1: Good evening. What's your name?
7: Hey, don't worry. Nigeria is going to win.
1: What's your name?
7: Margaret.
1: Margaret, welcome. Margaret, 35 minutes, Nigeria 0, Madagascar 1.
7: Yes, Nigeria is going to win. Don't worry. 2-1.
1: I know they worry, oh. I not worry before, Seth.
7: 2-1. Femi was talking about there's one club in England.
1: Leave that one. Now, Femi opinion, nah. I know they hear you.
7: I don't know if you're an Arsenal fan.
1: He said the club wears red. It could be any club.
0: How can it even be Arsenal?
1: It could be Liverpool, it could be Arsenal, it could be Man U, it could be anybody. Even Nottingham Forest.
0: I beg you.
1: That they wear red. It could be anybody. Eh?
7: Well done, darling.
1: All right, thank you.
7: Very good.
1: You're
7: going to win. Thank you.
1: Yeah, we hope so, though. We hope so. It's down 36 minutes, Nigeria 0, Madagascar. How that go pay me? I don't ring bebebe. I mean, I had rung the bell with all my strength. I believed. Say, hey! But unfortunately, it wasn't to be. Well, I mean, more opportunities. We get about 9 minutes to 45. So we have 9 minutes to make a difference. Hello. Good evening.
8: Hello. Good evening.
1: Good evening. Welcome.
8: Yeah, my name is Femi.
1: Femi, you're welcome. Welcome.
8: Yeah. I'm not surprised seeing that scoreline, though.
1: Why not?
8: I'm not surprised. I'm not surprised. But something is telling me that the match is going to end 1-2.
1: 1-2 in favor of
8: and
1: who?
8: And I believe so. 1-2. 1-2 now. 1, Nigeria 1 now. And Nigeria do home now.
1: Okay. 4-2. Okay. All right. Thank you. I know the meaning of 1-2. I mean, I know it means the home team will lose. I know it means that the home team will lose. But I wanted to just be sure. That, you know, is he trying to say Nigeria will lose? Anyway, to let you know, it's now 37 minutes, Nigeria 0, Madagascar 1. Hello, good evening. Good evening.
9: Hello, good evening.
1: Good evening, welcome.
9: Yeah, this is Bob from Apa.
1: Bob, you're welcome.
9: I can see Nigerians are gentle now. All the wah-wah-wah-wah-wah-wah-wah. If Madagascar like, go then they sleep Nigeria. We go beat them, beat them.
1: What do you mean by wah-wah-wah-wah-wah?
9: Realizing everything is finishing. Hopeless and useless Super Eagles.
1: Abba!
9: Super
1: Abba!
9: Why should they book calls? Why should they book calls? We should be the one pursuing them now. Nonsense.
1: You can hear the pain. That's a Nigerian fan, a person who loves the team, is just disappointed. Anyway, Nigeria 0, Madagascar 1, 38 minutes. Rwanda don't score their second goal. Rwanda, they lead Liberia 2-0 now. Niger are still leading Lesotho 2-0, 75 minutes. Gambia, they lead Somalia 1-0, 35 minutes. Malawi, they lead South Sudan 1-0, 38 minutes. While Togo, they lead Burundi 1-0, 36 minutes. And Madagascar away from home, that they lead Nigeria 1-0, 39 minutes. We don't enter the 40th minute now, and we really need to have a response to the Madagascan goal. Femi begins to shake his head at this point in time. I can hear Femi clicking his tongue under his mouth. And he's doing... But it's not good enough. Nearly, it's not just good enough for Nigeria at this point in time. 39 minutes in, Nigeria 0, Madagascar 1. Drop your WhatsApp messages on 090-44889. And go to YouTube because we're live on YouTube. Go see the guys as they watch the game. There's a watch-along going on Brilla Media TV. Brilla Media TV. Hello.
10: Hello. Good
1: evening. What's be your name?
10: Good evening. Thank you. Anthony Shogu.
1: Anthony. Anthony, you're welcome.
10: Thank you. Femi, I don't hear you.
1: Femi, they hear you.
10: My advice me, I want to give.
1: What's the advice?
10: I beg, you know, say, when I very, very, very connected. When I use my influence, when I speak to this boy, they call Osimhen. Anytime we international break the approach, so in close side, making just a free injury, maybe come play for Nigeria, or making they avoid injury. You guys, you don't cost us so much, seriously. For the fact that Madagascans came to this country before the arrival of Super Eagles, now the fact that don't know so many they come. So they were highly motivated. And this guy, if you check most of the matches with this guy, you understand? Important matches with this guy most times. It's obvious that he's just go get the goal for us. It's just obvious. Anytime he's not playing, these guys will be struggling. And it's like we've built a team surrounding this guy. So moving forward, please make Una just use our connection. It takes time, and Nigerians will be. Anytime we international this will come, any match we get within club side, make him take time. We play hard. That is just the truth. Make him come play for us. We need him more. See this.
1: So you are suggesting. So what you are suggesting?
10: Yes.
1: You just suggest they make players know they put body for clubs so that they go put body for Nigeria.
10: Thank you, with time.
1: But I don't understand.
10: Put body, forget international match.
1: He needs to put body for the two. How many times in a year they play an international game? Yeah. He needs to put body for the two.
10: Yeah, but what I'm saying, that if he put body. But anytime when you know saying they come Nigeria, me and advice, I just, if I see him one-on-one, I go to me, I go tell him.
1: Are you talking about Osimhen? Is this advice to just Osimhen or all the players?
10: In fact, we're particularly Osimhen.
1: Okay.
10: Check
1: right.
10: The matches we will come. Right. Yes. Even
1: all
10: the World
1: right.
10: Cup now against
1: Thank
10: South
1: you.
10: Africa. That's what we miss. That's okay. You understand? But so I still pray we'll overturn this and win this match.
1: All right. Thank
10: that
1: you.
10: Greece.
1: Well, the thing is that Osimhen, they even injure for club, not only for country. Osimhen, this year alone, how many times Osimhen don't injure for me? Where you feel remember?
0: Probably,
1: I know about two.
0: Probably his third time.
1: Uh-huh. So Osimhen danger for club minus country plus country. Osimhen danger for club steady. So I don't think now because they put body for one pass one. I don't believe so.
2: Look, the thing is usually not a balanced argument. Olaina played for Nigeria and got injured in South Africa and did not feature for his club until.
0: This is the first time he's playing for Nigeria.
1: Olaina allegedly played with an injury.
2: Femi.
1: Olaina allegedly played with an injury in 2023's AFCON final.
0: Yeah, it was not even at the last.
2: I
0: AFCON
2: said that Nigeria
0: he was injured.
2: Way he missed AFCON.
0: It wasn't in Morocco.
1: Yes.
0: Yes, it wasn't in Morocco.
1: Yes.
2: Now he tore his hamstring. He had to be operated.
11: Anyway, you know? It's now 42 minutes. Nigeria 0, Madagascar 1.
2: Let's get across to Kingsley Akpakwa and find out just how much of the tension we're facing over there and what exactly has been happening as far as this game is concerned. But yeah, as it stands right now, difficult game. But I think there are, you know, aspects of a team's tactical play that would bother you in terms of what we try to do and how we want to achieve it. We want to score a goal. And then when they press the ball into our half, we have just George in between six people. And we expect that if he gets the ball from that place, he's going to run to the net and score. If you get outnumbered in that position,
11: we're seeing the midfielders even come forward. We're seeing likes of Ndidi come forward.
2: Yeah, but they are coming forward when there is a low block already. Mm. There's not much you can achieve when that's the case. But in this case, where you want to play a player clean on goal, you have to move the ball a bit more quicker. And you have to make your decisions as quickly as possible. But all of that pass when there is four players on one or three players on one, there's not much you can achieve under such situations. And it might get a bit difficult for us. Let's talk with Kingsley Akpakwa. Don Biggie, good evening. How's it going? Nigeria trail by 1-0. I'm sure that's not where a lot of us thought this would be at the start of this game.
12: Just won a corner for the Super Eagles of Nigeria. That was another brilliant chance from the Super Eagles. We are doing everything possible, but we can't just climb the back of the net.
2: How about the fans? It seems like it's a quiet stadium. The fans are not getting behind them to give them the energy.
12: The fans are actually getting behind them, but you know, you also have to give the fans something to cheer about. We are not just hitting the target. There is a penalty appeal, and the referee just waved it away. Madagascar have the ball right now, and they are trying to get off the pressure. That's just what is going on right now.
2: Okay. Hopefully, of course, the players and the coaches will be able to find their way back into this game. But it's going to be one hell of another 45 minutes if we do not score in this half.
11: Nigeria with a goal! Nigeria with a goal! George Ileni Henna with a goal! Thank you very much, Kingsley Akpakwa. Ladies and gentlemen, Nigeria 1, Madagascar 1! We have that Benin Republic man, we talk say, this game go end 1-0. Please call back, call back! That man, get one man, we call. Please call back, call back! You said this game will end 1-0, that you told Nigerians this game was going to end 1-0 in favor of Madagascar. Well, I am here to tell you. Somebody say amen. Somebody say amen.
0: Amen.
11: Amen.
0: Amen.
11: Nigeria 1, Madagascar 1. And there is 2 minutes of added time. We have played one now. We are entering the last one. Not now. We're not called the Super Eagles for nothing. Nigeria 1, Madagascar 1. Beautiful one for Nigeria. That's how we roll. So somebody's trying to call us on WhatsApp. Sorry, we do not take WhatsApp calls. Send a message. And go to YouTube Live to see the reactions of the guys. Brilla Media TV on YouTube, I'm sure. The likes of Lambert and Joseph, they're going crazy right now. Hello.
13: Hello. Good evening, baby.
11: Yes, what's your name? What's your name? Sunday Efosa, Nigeria 1, Madagascar 1. George Lelia with a goal.
13: Yeah, me, my prediction now 5-1.
11: Nah, so.
13: 5-1. Nah, Nigeria so. 5, Madagascar 1.
11: Okay.
13: Tommy, you went on say you know people when they lose 2-0, they know they call back. Now, Mayu, may I help you? Not let anybody.
11: You know, you know, call him. But thank you. Thank you. Yes, George Leliana with a goal. Assisted by Alexander Iwobi. No, Simeno. No, Simeno, there is party. That's no Simeno party thing is false at this point. Shout out to George Leliana. And shout out to the Super Eagles of Nigeria. Shout out to Alexander Iwobi. He must take his own healing as well. It's now about to be halftime. Probably the last kick of the game going to come from the Madagascan goalkeeper. And I'm correct. It is halftime. 1-1. Nigeria, they entered the halftime. Malawi 1, South Sudan 0, halftime. Also, it's also halftime. Malawi are leading South Sudan 1-0. There's a penalty to Rwanda. Rwanda goes to score their third goal now to lead Liberia 3-1. It's 43 minutes there. Hello. Hello. Hello, good evening.
14: Hello, good evening.
11: Good evening. Good evening.
14: Yeah, good evening. My name is Ricky.
11: You're welcome.
14: Yes. It's good Nigeria equalized, but there's something lacking. The agility of our boys. I don't know whether it's because of the short time they have spent in the camp. Mm. And there are so many slow players, even covering up. If these guys have gotten some of those their passes through, because we are lacking in terms of coming back, ability to fall back. These guys would have scored 2 or 3 goals. Mm. And it appears that our guys are lethargic. They are lethargic. Mm. Their agility is poor. Mm. And then there are some very slow players that have also observed. He needs to wake up. He's the captain. In that midfield, he needs to wake up and he needs to, you know, play with some aggression. Some of our players are lacking aggression. And some of the things you guys have also pointed out, some of them are trying to dribble into the 18-yard box. Why? Can they not take shots? Chukwueze should be able to take shots at the edge of the 18-yard box. The way they also head ball. Those are some of the what I've noticed. I've been able to, point out. The way they head ball, you can't be heading ball standing up.
11: Mm.
14: If the ball is too hard, then think of heading down. Look at this guy had just one good header. Look at the pull-out. Look at the way they scored. Mm. We have had several pull-outs. Many of them pulled out wrongly. And even when we head wrongly. Hmm. Anyway, let's keep it on. Thank you.
11: Thank you. 45 minutes. Rwanda 3. Wow, they scored that penalty as well. Rwanda 3. Liberia 1. Nigeria. Lailayo. Now Rwanda 3. Femi, why are you hating? Rwanda 3, Liberia 1. Togo 1, Burundi 0. It's almost halftime for those two games. Gambia 1, Somalia 0. It's almost halftime there too. But yes, Nigeria 1, Madagascar 1. Also, Malawi 1, South Sudan 0. Halftime. Nigeria 1, Madagascar 1. Halftime. Do you think the Super Eagles will bust the second half? Hello? Hello? Hello, are you there?
15: Hello.
11: Good evening.
15: Hello.
11: Good evening.
15: Hello.
11: Good evening. Oh, I didn't hear you. I guess you can't hear me, and I'm sorry. But we also have to go on a commercial break. Ladies and gentlemen, Nigeria 1, Madagascar 1. Nigeria 1, Madagascar 1. Half time. We're back for second half after this commercial break. Oh yes, we have WhatsApp messages. Let's go there. Taufik says, I believe Nigeria will win this. I believe Nigeria will win this. This guy called George is a goal machine. I watch him in France before going to Saudi Arabia. Good luck to my country. Adam from Onitsha, they shout go. Shout out to you, Adam. Good evening, Brilla. This is Femi Ramikorodu. Nigeria will win by 3-1. I believe they'll carry, they can do it. Regards to Femi in the house, all right?
0: Regards to you too.
11: All right. Quick commercial break. We'll be back.

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0: tonight is the start of second half, and ladies and gentlemen, it's about to go down. Wow. We are taking Nigeria's cut. No. Welcome back. Nigeria 1, Madagascar 1. Half time. Second half going to start any moment from now. And let's get to your WhatsApp messages. This is coming from Chris Wade, Tunisia. I say Nigeria and I be the worst country so far in football and in everything. Just imagine the disgrace. Come on, Madagascar. What is she? Come on, Nigeria matter, they pain me. Thank God, say let's go. They won't kill me with heart attack. And this is Anna, you're texting us from Ihoma for Imo State. You say, oh boy, Breezy and Femi, it's really bad that we must come from behind. What? Game still on. Okay, Niger don't finally beat Lesotho 2-1. Meanwhile, halftime, Gambia 1, Somalia 0. Malawi 1, South Sudan 0. Nigeria 1, Madagascar 1. Nasoi B. Rwanda 3, Liberia 1. Togo 1, Burundi 0. That's an AFCON qualifiers as they hot. We still a year from Mona. Mona, call us. Hello.
1: Hello, Breezy.
0: And good evening.
1: Why
0: oh.
1: now?
0: What did I do? Now? What did I do? What did I do?
1: Why now?
0: What did I do?
1: Why now?
0: What did I do?
1: This is Adam from Akoka.
0: Adam, you're welcome.
1: After I don't tell you that the pressure day, you call the act of the pressure.
0: Is it because
1: why
0: I shouted?
1: No good.
0: Oh yeah, sorry.
1: The act join our
0: sorry.
1: Pressure.
0: Sorry.
1: Join our pressure.
0: Mavinu.
1: Yeah,
0: sorry.
1: We shall, we hope.
0: Yeah,
1: we
0: so
1: hope.
0: My brother, we have to hope. Do we have any other choice?
1: Make everybody go back up later. We don't start again.
0: I've got qualifiers.
1: Make everybody try go back calculator. We don't start again now. But Eric says he's making to go back calculator down. Because we don't know what will happen now. So it don't become a normal norm for us. But we okay, God will intervene for us.
0: Okay. I greet you, my bro. You too much. It's about to be second half. Don't forget to go follow Brilla for inside social media. 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On Facebook, Sports Radio Brilla FM. Meanwhile, don't forget, we have our own in-house mascot. His name is Lambert. And what did you say?
2: Ikukubalaku.
0: Okay. He's live on our YouTube page, and that is Brilla Media TV. Brilla Media TV. Go there now for YouTube. Go see him. Go see Joseph Obishe. So, what's they call him? What's be that or Oyibo Pepe name? What's be that engineer Oyibo Pepe?
2: Timmy. Sorry. Etim.
0: Etim Mbotti them.
2: Fresh guy.
0: Fresh guy there. as well as some fans. And the one and only, what do you call him again?
2: Ikukubalaku.
0: Lambert. He did there. He wear green, white, green. He even paint himself. That's the typical Nigerian mascot. If you used to watch those olden days Nigeria,
2: that's
0: what they be that time. All those olden days Nigerian mascot. When we say they go paint themselves green, white, green, go see him. We have it. You know when they say, Daddy, let's go out there. We have out inside the house. We have it here. Ladies and gentlemen, second half one start now. I hope you're ready for what it's about to be. No say for here with the given Karuna closer to the action. Nigeria 1, Madagascar 1. Hello. Hello, good evening.
3: Hello, good afternoon. Good evening.
0: Good evening. Welcome.
3: Yeah, great. So I believe you are talking about the Nigerian game.
0: Yes, we are.
3: Okay. I feel like Nigeria, they are not taking much of their chances. Assuming they are taking most of their chances, the goals will have been maybe like 3-1. That is why we are missing the aspect of Osimhen up from there.
0: But we don't score now. At least we don't score. Half bread is better than none.
3: I know. But if you look at the game, there are some good chances we miss. So, and I don't like how we are missing those chances. We need to be more serious. And my job is, I want to see more on this stadium. When it comes to Super Eagles playing, I want to see Nigerian shirts on the stadium. I want to see the fans wearing Nigerian shirts.
0: People are currently wearing Nigerian shirts. It's not enough.
2: Who get money go buy?
3: Look at the goal. When they score the goal, they did not celebrate very well. And the yes, and that makes the players weak.
4: No. Even if you play in an empty stadium, your allegiance should be to the country, first of all. Even if you're playing an empty stadium, your allegiance should be to the country, first of all. And I'm sure they're as happy as you can think.
0: Well, the second half don't start. Ladies and gentlemen, it's second half already. The ball day on the way. Last minutes of second half, Nigeria 1, Madagascar 1. First minute of second half, Nigeria.
4: Why did they ring the bell, Breezy? Like I want to know. That's why you want to start the show that time, yeah, too. You go ring bell.
0: I'm trying to let the people know that it's about to start. That's why I'm ringing the bell. Nigeria 1, Madagascar 1, what is that? Don't you know anything they want to start, they will ring bell.
4: Hey,
0: but
4: I thought, hey. Why you can't ring the bell out of the blues? I can't.
0: So you think
4: they
0: go?
4: I said, maybe go down.
0: No. Sorry to that guy, I've had answered my cocker. I said I give him my attention. Sorry. 1-1.

Yes, that night where you get to give all of your opinions on the Super Eagles of Nigeria. Shout out to the guys. Got a win for us. We're happy. Avre Betapa Smoshinshio. Meanwhile, second round of games double for the African Cup of Nations. It don't start for the qualifiers. Algeria, 9 minutes in. Another Lee Zabia, 1-0. Burkina Faso with Benin Republic, they play 0-0 draw. Egypt with Angola, they play 0-0 draw. Mali, they lead Cabo Verde 1-0. Morocco and Gabon, that they play 0-0 draw. And those games, they're about 7, 8, and 9 minutes respectively. Yes, I know so when I get plenty things to talk. The most important thing is we win. That's all that counts. 2-1. Now we all win, waiting. Win! With a countdown to the next set of games. So, and hopefully, as we take this result now, now we're going to still get the results.

he stands, ladies and gentlemen. We're looking towards our next game, Guinea-Bissau versus Nigeria. That one, they happen on the 29th. Una go to say 29th, Falada, not far. 29th, not Tuesday, where they come, so... Yes, Guinea-Bissau going to take on Nigeria. When they count down to that one, we need to win that game, because that one, I will go day away from home. Nobody, this one will do today. So, that game, so, we need to come correct. No, Sime, huh? No, me say party, not go day. No, Sime, party. No, Sime, yes, party. Anyway, not only for Africa, but they happen. And I don't say UEFA Nations League, except they shell it like this. Earlier on, Asunatan, Ireland beat Georgia 1-0. Armenia, they beat Latvia 2-0. Never to tell whether oneself happened. But as I follow my talk, so Montenegro game, they happen with Cyprus 0-0. Uruguay with Ukraine, Hungary with Ukraine 0-0. Poland, Bosnia Herzegovina 0-0. Sweden, they lead Romania 1-0. Italy, they trail to Belgium 1-0. Turkey and France, they play 0-0 draw. That one, a live action from the UEFA Nations League. As I just talk, now Montenegro, they score against Cyprus. Yes, they score against Cyprus as I just talk. So, that one just they drop like this. Those are the UEFA Nations League game where they happen this evening. France, Turkey, I expect games. Italy, I expect goals. I beg your pardon. Italy, Belgium, I expect goals. Although Belgium, they already lead 1-0. And all these games, so they're between 23, 24, 25, and 26 minutes, respectively. The Africa Cup of Nations games now, they don't enter 10 minutes. Ghana, Morocco, and Gabon. On the way away from international break, Premier Division, they happen for Ireland, where Galway and Shelbourne, they play 0-0 draw as well. If you not say you want to be part of all of the action where they happen, you not hard at all. Just call us on 090-41889 and 090-44889. Yes, you fit also send us WhatsApp message on 090-44889. Yes, Super Eagles of Nigeria, whether you satisfy or you're not satisfy, you disappoint or you appoint. Also, you don't want to miss anything where they happen for social media. 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

0: FM. And if you did not watch our mascot today on YouTube, you don't know what you miss. Meanwhile, if you get recap, go to YouTube. The video is also up. Yes, it's on YouTube, Brilla Media TV. Brilla Media TV. All right, there's this message on WhatsApp here. This is coming from Adams from Akoka. Now, you say I want to give you a attention earlier on. I'll come to your message after this call. Hello. Oh, I lost the call. But please call back. So Adams from Akoka, they talk on WhatsApp. He said, any which way, half full or empty, full, half full or half empty, for now, on his qualifications level against his African legs, make we pocket that mentality of under. Must we play beautiful football? For now, let's just stick to resultful football. Even if we have to go for 8-man defense, get your points early and defend it. And I think with today's result, we have started that. When we get to play in the World Cup and AFCON, we go talk of beautiful football. Should I give an unpopular opinion? I don't care about beautiful football. Just score the goals, please. Hello.
1: Breezy.
0: Hello.
1: Breezy.
0: Yes.
1: Breezy.
0: Yes. Good evening.
1: I greet you.
0: I greet you
1: good
0: too.
1: Evening, oh. Mm. Yeah, welcome again. Yes, oh. And Femi has a close.
0: Fano, Femi there. Femi there. In there, yeah, you know where they talk.
1: Okay.
0: Yes.
1: Okay. Breezy. This is Dave. Breezy. Mm. You know, when some of us are talking like this, sometimes we don't want to understand. You are saying what? See, you see this match. Basically, we don't know what we are doing, though. This is a team that is not going to walk up. We are starting full match like this against Madagascar. I don't understand. And people say a win is a win. A win is a win. Now, in this group, it's only one that will qualify. And we're already second now in this group. Mm-hmm. We are started chasing number one now. People are not seeing it, though. This is reason we're supposed to be on top of this group now.
0: Mm.
1: On Tuesday, if anything go wrong on Tuesday, we will not qualify.
0: Mm.
1: If we don't beat Guinea-Bissau on Tuesday, Breezy, mark what I'm saying now, we will not qualify.
0: Mm.
1: Because the only opportunity we have now is to beat them for us to top the group. If they get draw, then we stick up the group. We will not go anywhere. We are started, though.
0: You go qualify, not fear. You go qualify, not fear. We won our game, for goodness sake.
1: Breezy. Eh? This is how we say the Blue World Cup qualifier. We say this thing.
0: We won.
1: Came and beat us 2-0.
0: Can you be patient? Can you be patient?
1: Okay.
0: We won our game now. We won.
1: Let's see, Breezy. You have started with all this sentiment.
0: Sentiment.
1: This is what is killing us.
0: But we win now.
1: This is what is killing us. Oh. Okay, I'm here. We are watching.
0: You don't get faith in the Super Eagles at all. We won, and that's what counts. Togo beat Guinea-Bissau. Man, don't lie. Not besides, I think it's go too easy like that. But I think it can happen. I think we can do it. I don't want to do blind faith or blind belief. I said, I think it can happen. Say, I think come. Not me saying that's where it go be. I can only but hope. And I'm hoping based on what I've seen that we have future. Because if you realize before, every tournament where would they go before? Will they recycle players? Today is the same players. But today, debutants. Two debutants. 9 score for us, ladies and gentlemen. 2 debutants. When I say debutants, not be say in Lenny Kenan a debutant per se. But it's one of the new players, so we can still call him a debutant. Then this boy will score so. Nassau. Wait a minute, Nassau. Also. This boy will score so. You know, so there's hope. Uso. This boy will score so. There's hope. So hope day, and if hope day, it means we get something to look towards. So that's one of the most important things for me, the fact that Nigeria actually had goals, and those goals don't come from the players where we too they depend on. Like if Osimhen does not play, we can't get goals. If Ademola Lookman is not in the game, we can't get goals. We now have, what say I will call them, archive. We get players for bench, strong players, they bench, and that's a good thing. So now you know say anytime when you see Akwa Adams, you know say Akwa Adams has scored before. You see Moses Usor, you know say he go score. Eleni Kenan did a threat. So we get backup players. Hello. And my own take from the game be that anyway. Hello.
2: Hello.
0: Hello. Good evening. Good evening.
2: Yeah. Good evening. This is Sonji calling from US.
0: Welcome.
2: Yeah, I won't put one more for Mubarak Good Matao.
0: Okay, talk.
2: Yeah, I mean, I had some Nigerians, you know, complaining, criticizing this Super Eagles. Let them take it easy. This is the first match of the international break. Sometimes this team might not start well. I mean, even it happened in this concluded World Cup. Spain played it back. We see where what happened. At the end of the day, Spain went ahead and win the World Cup. So let them calm down. All this one where they shout say, we might not for you. Even if you know you might not start well. We might not start well. This is the first game. Let people calm down. This can see me. When we still go, we can still go to Kimi on Tuesday and beat them. What do you mean?
0: Okay, thank you very much. Thank you very much. Well, the new style of this what's his name now? Kuje from Abuja, they text me, say Breezy, now two people will qualify from our team. My brother, I wish it well. Apparently, the way the team be, any group will not get either of the three hosts, which is Kenya, Uganda, or Tanzania. From that group, two teams go qualify, both the winner and the runner-up, which is first and second, right? But for any group where get any of the hosts of the upcoming AFCON, now only one person go qualify. And I know that I go say, unfortunately for Nigeria, unfortunately for us, Tanzania, now one of the hosts. And they do our group. So any group where get one of the hosts, now only one person go qualify from the group because the host will automatically qualify. So this host will go to our group, no problem. So only one person can qualify from our group because of the fact that one of the hosts, our group, in the person of Tanzania. So Tanzania must qualify. No matter where they play, if they let me play nonsense, they go qualify because they be hosts. They automatically qualify regardless of their group finish. So only one person from the group can join Tanzania. If people can look now, because say Tanzania is not even doing well. Tanzania they never win any game. They don't lose their only game. They even lost by 2-0. So they are even owing Bese of go minus 2. But somehow Tanzania will go for the tournament. Why? Because Tanzania is one of the co-hosts. So if you are unfortunate to have one of the co-hosts on your group now only one spot remain for una to qualify. So Guinea-Bissau now, based on the goals with the score, now them they top the group. So Nigeria must beat Guinea-Bissau. Nigeria must beat Guinea-Bissau. Hello. Hello.
3: Busy. Good evening.
0: Yes, good evening.
3: Yeah, Benjamin Chidobe is my name.
0: Welcome.
3: Busy, you know what is happening to we football fans in Nigeria is that all of us are coaches. Even if we doesn't play football, we are coaches. We know more than the coaches. So this is the first game for this break now. And being the first time for after the Nations Cup for our players to come together and play. Even we have a new player that scored the goals today, we should not wait them from this post game. We should encourage them. I think the coaches we saw some certain mistakes, and which is going to correct for the second game. Coming second night doesn't mean anything. I believe that the boys knows what is at stake. Let them not fail us like what they did for the World Cup. I think they have to pick from where they stop now. Get the what we after now is to get the point, and if it is possible to get more goals than the one that is at the number one there. And thank God that we are having new players now coming to our team here, because all the old players, I think we are praying for the coach to try to phase some of them out because they are aging and get a young boy that can do the thing for us. Let us hope that they will qualify us. So then to be, let us not start to, you know, discouraging them now. Next game on Tuesday, we wish them good luck for them to get 3 points again. Let them take the game as it comes. Thank you. I have a nice celebration.
0: You too. So I understand where that first caller was coming from, the anger. Because we have only one spot now remain for our group. Why they can't even go group us with one of the calls? Which kind of sense with this? I don't understand. The old giant of Africa. Eh? They just go put us for group where get one of the co-hosts. What nonsense, an ingredient? Because I don't understand. But anyway, don't be. So Nigeria group not too sure like that for us. We need to top the group to come out. If you carry second, I used to be not team, no show. Hello.
4: Hello, Brady.
0: I greet you.
4: Good evening, Charlie.
0: Charlie, I greet you.
5: This game where they play today, I don't know why people can be trying to condemn those guys. Really, football don't change, you know. Really, no, football don't change.
0: Mm.
5: Every country says when they try to come up, one way or the other. So, we needed 3 points and we'll get the 3 points. We needed the win and we'll get the win. Waiting again, we want again. The only thing we need is to support them. They are going to play the next game on Tuesday. Before you know, between now and Tuesday, they will train, come together, play well, and understand themselves and see what will happen by that Tuesday. Let us encourage and support them. You know, so that is my own. Nobody say we'll come to say this. Like in the evening, after the match, one man just called. Sorry to just say that. I'm not supposed to talk. My own opinion, actually. He was just condemning them. I don't think we should be doing that. Don't be like me, you're beginning to go right now. You didn't condemn my detail. You're beginning to go fail. You need to go pass. You know, how you going to make that begin to pass? I'll beat them all the best, my sister.
0: Okay, okay. So, unfortunately, like I said, Nigeria is in one of the groups that has one of the host. Now, three people won't host this 48 team 2027 AFCON. Now three teams won't host them. Kenya, Uganda, or Tanzania. Now, if you check the group, you go see, say, first, Uganda, they for group H. They're there with Botswana, Libya, and Tunisia. Right now, now Botswana, they top the group. Libya, they second. Uganda, they third. Tunisia, they fourth. If Uganda like, may they day anywhere within one day. Now, only one person will come out of that group alongside Uganda. I don't even know why they... If left to me, I for say, may they come out those hosts from all the groups. But I don't put them, they don't put them be that. You understand? Kenya! Nigeria go play. Nigeria own Tanzania be the blocking stone. If not, we say Tanzania, they are a group. Two people now for qualify, but we need to beat Guinea-Bissau. And if you check history, Nigeria and Guinea-Bissau recently with a meet, and the team no clear like that. You know, clear like that. So Kenya set up for South Africa group for Group D. Kenya, Eritrea, Guinea-Conakry or Guinea. I mean, Guinea now. You know, there's Guinea-Bissau and then there's Guinea. I think that one might be Guinea-Conakry. That one with Kenya and South Africa, the day for Group D. So South Africa now must find way to win that group to come out. If not, South Africa say, I'm not going to go AFCON. If Guinea go top the group, now them go. If Eritrea top the group, now them go. Kenya, if they top the group, whoever they second under Kenya, now go. Because Kenya already has an automatic qualification based on say that they one of the three groups where they host. Hello?
6: Hello? Hello?
0: Yes, good evening.
6: Good evening.
0: Good evening.
6: I've been waiting to the group before I play with Tanzania.
0: They win now. Guinea-Bissau win.
6: Of course.
0: Just the listen, I go tell you. Guinea-Bissau. They listen. Thank they beat you. Tanzania 2-0. But wait, too. Tanzania now 2. What's it they call the fine? Now 2-0 they beat. Guinea-Bissau beat Tanzania 2-0. Senegal and Mozambique play 1-1. Sudan beat Ethiopia 1-0. Niger beat Lesotho 2-1. Gambia beat Somali 2-1. Malawi beat South Sudan 2-1. Rwanda they beat Liberia 3-1. Togo beat Burundi 1-0. Nigeria, Guinea-Bissau. Lately, Guinea-Bissau has been a threat.

0: 090 for the 1,889. Starting from 2000, let's look at the last four games they've played, Nigeria and Guinea-Bissau. Starting from 2022 to 2024. 2022, Nigeria beat Guinea-Bissau 2-0 away from home. 2023, by the way, this was Africa Cup of Nations, by the way, the 2022 one. 2023, AFCON qualification, Guinea-Bissau beat us 1-0. 2023, AFCON qualification again, home and away. Guinea-Bissau, the first one where they beat us 1-0, they come beat us for house. We can't go away, go beat them 1-0 back. The most recent one, 2024, where we said we play AFCON last, Guinea-Bissau, Nigeria beat them 1-0. So, I think we also met at the World Cup qualifiers. I can't remember now. No, cannot be them. They're South Africa and co. So Nigeria get the upper hand so far. And Nigeria hold historic advantage over Guinea-Bissau. In fact, it is 3 wins to 1 loss across the 4 previous official encounters. So yes, Nigeria has the upper hand. Nigeria fit beat Guinea-Bissau. So make una no fear. Say Guinea-Bissau win their game. Say they beat Tanzania away from home 2-0. Tanzania now 2, no, no worry. Tanzania no get level. Tanzania now 2. This Tanzania said the reason why they go qualify at all now because say they be one of the hosts. Outside that, they don't really get level. But make I bring you up to speed on the live scores as it happened like this. Make I let you know, say Sweden don't they score. They don't score 2 goals over Romania. It's now 2-1. Hungary and Ukraine 0-0. Poland and Bosnia 0-0. Italy, they trail to Belgium 1-0. Turkey and France, they play 0-0. Montenegro and Cyprus, they play 0-0. That now waiting the apple for the UEFA Nations League as it hot. For Africa, Algeria, that they lead Zambia 1-0. Burkina Faso, they lead Benin Republic 1-0. Egypt and Angola, they play 0-0. Cabo Verde with Mali, they play 1-1. While Morocco and Gabon, they play 0-0. Yes, we go break, and when we come back, we'll bring on more information. This is now Sports Radio Bila FM. Don't go nowhere.
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0: try to win Grand Prix number 6 in Formula 1.
1: Can I get a Heineken, please?
0: Max Verstappen has the lead!
2: Yes! Look at my hands! I'm shaking!
1: Tell me about it! I'm sweating! Here's your Heineken, sir. Sorry, can you do two, actually? One for me and one for...
2: Jenny, by the way.
1: Okay, so one more Heineken for Jenny.
2: Ooh.
3: Fans have more friends. So, don't forget the beers. Not for sale to persons under 18. Drink responsibly.
4: This is the start of potentially a very, very long and exciting journey.
5: This was clinical and ruthless.

0: Okay, yes, game has come and gone, and yes, while we prepare for the next one on Tuesday, there's a whole lot being said about the team and their performance on the day. Yes, it was a win for Nigeria, no doubt about that. It was a win for Nigeria, and that's where we are. Belgium lead 1-0 against Italy. Yes, in the UEFA Nations League at halftime, France against Turkey. Yes, Turkey hosting France. It is goalless. Let's go to the game between Georgia and Northern Ireland. Yes, Northern Ireland won on the road today against Georgia. Kivicha and the other guys. Kivicha actually missed a penalty. And that was something that happened today in that game. Kivicha was also shown a yellow card in the 95th minute before the game ended in the 99th minute. Yes, but I can tell you that in that game, they lost 1-0. Ukraine currently lead against Hungary 1-0. Yes, 1-0. Yes, Sikan, the scorer for Ukraine in that game. We talked about Hungary and how they sometimes want to, go for, how they play and what they do and how they try to change things in their favor. But yes, this game is far from over. It is just halftime, 1-0. Poland against Bosnia and Herzegovina. It is still goalless. Yes, of course. But I can tell you that at the end of the first 45, Poland have actually been asking for it. There's been three yellow cards in that game. One has gone the way of Poland, and two have actually gone the way of, Bosnia and Herzegovina in that game. For Sweden, yes, two of their main strikers leading the game tonight. It was Alexander Isak who scored first, and then Mann, yes, also equalized for Romania before Viktor Gyökeres put Sweden ahead again. Just before halftime, yes, scoring a goal in the 43rd minute in that game. So, yes, it is 2-1 Sweden lead already in the game. Armenia earlier won their game against Latvia 2-0. Yes, Armenia defeated Latvia in that game 2-0, keeping themselves in a good position right there. But I can also tell you that Cyprus against Montenegro is halftime in that game. No goals recorded yet as far as that fixture is concerned. Morocco have taken the lead against Gabon. Yes, they have just taken the lead against Gabon in that game. 1-0, the Moroccans lead in the game. Mali 1, Cape Verde 1, 37 minutes on the clock. Egypt against Angola, no goals recorded just yet. Burkina Faso lead 1-0 against Benin Republic. Algeria lead 1-0 against Zambia. It's been a tough game. The Zambians actually pushing them all the way to the back, forcing them into their own box, and they're doing everything possible to take advantage. But Algeria, of course, has just been able to stand firm enough to ward off all the pressure. Togo won earlier today against Burundi 1-0. Rwanda defeated Algeria by 3-1. Nigeria won 2-1 against Madagascar, coming from a goal down in that game. And I can tell you, Malawi also defeated South Sudan 2-1. Gambia, yes, defeated Somalia 2-1. Niger won 2-1 against Lesotho. And I can also tell you that Tanzania, yes, they fell at home to Guinea-Bissau. Yes, Nigeria's next opponent, Guinea-Bissau, in that game. 2-0. Sudan won their game against Ethiopia 1-0. Mozambique played a 1-0 draw against Senegal in that game. And by the way, the Nigerian game, two debutants scored for Nigeria today. George Lenihan has scored, and Moses Uso, yes, also scored for Nigeria. I mean, part of the build-up to this game was how the new players were going to settle into the squad and what we expected of the new players. Well, two of them are forwards, and they came into this game today, and they definitely made it count where it mattered and scored two goals. First, the equalizer, and then, of course, the one that clinched us the 3 points in the game. And why not? It's a good one, definitely, one that will get us talking for a while at least, because, again, we thought, okay, these guys needed time to settle into the team, and right now they are just, of course, doing the job and making it count. So yes, it is a good one. It is a good one. And that's where we are right now as far as this case is concerned. That game has come and gone, and definitely we'll be looking forward to the next game. Yes, the next game, which will be on Tuesday. Yes, the game between Guinea-Bissau as they host the Super Eagles of Nigeria. Okay, yes, we will talk about all of that. Good evening to you all in the studio. My name is Chijuke. From Dede Abuja, he says, as for me, to be honest, personally, without being biased, in fact, make I no lie, let me go straight to the point. Nigeria won the game 3-1 because that Nwabali save point blank also equals a goal. Okay, he says if he continues with this kind of performance, then the case of Nwokoye and Nwokonkwo will be like that of Raya and the Spanish national team. Thanks and God bless you guys. Okay, yes, of course. Mali have gone ahead again. Yes, it is 2-1 in that game. Yes, they have now gone ahead once again. Nene, the scorer for this Malian team. Sinayoko, of course, who's been on fire for Paris FC, laid the assist for the first goal. And Lopez Cabral, of course, equalized for Cape Verde. But I can tell you that they are back in front. Talking about, yes, the side, Mali, they lead by 2-1 in that game. And that, of course, is the latest regarding that game. Okay, yes, we're still taking reactions, of course, about the match and how it played out today and what you saw about that game, what you would want the team to improve upon, the things you didn't like about the general play of the team today, and you think, okay, going into the next game, Nigeria must do its best to change it. Nigeria's next game, of course, will be against Guinea-Bissau. And after that game, of course, we can begin to talk about the friendly match, which will not actually involve all the players who are currently playing right now, because some would have gone back to their clubs, and then a new set of guys will join the team that will play in the friendly against Russia. Hello, good evening.
1: Hello, good evening, Mr.
0: Yes.
1: President.
0: Good evening to you.
1: Yeah, good evening to everybody there.
0: Welcome.
1: Mr. President, mm-hmm.
0: Okay.
1: Can you hear me?
0: Yes, I can. Go on.
1: Okay, so for me, I think the player did well. They did well today. They played well. And one thing I just want to say is that if you are not in the position where to score the goal, you just give the person that is in the right position to score the goal. Don't be selfishness. Because like today, now I think about he was so selfish. He didn't pass the ball. So I think assuming we did not win, that would have caused another problem. So I think they played well, and I just wanted to put in something again. I don't know why we Nigerian was like this. I've been trying to call too. Somebody said Nigeria did not play well. It's good to, even though you don't play well, you win your game, it's okay. Because if we play like this, and we got into World Cup, we will not be sad because we would not go to World Cup. So I don't know. I think for me, they just have to improve in some other side. Thank you.
0: Okay, thank you so much, Zainab, for that one. Again, I'm all up for playing well and winning well, and but the thing about winning well, or winning even when you don't play well, is the fact that you can now look at areas where you didn't do too well and try to improve on that. Again, I think that apart from that goal in the second half where Uso made it count and it was good, there was not a lot tactically that we did to have won the game for us. I don't know if the coach didn't see it, but we were losing too many of the balls in the midfield, and there was a ball winning deficit in the middle of the park. We were not exactly changing the game, winning the ball high up the pitch, and then trying to control the ball in the central areas. I think it was a good game overall, but maybe again we are judging it off the expectation of what we have, and we're thinking that because we have quality players way more than the guys, even if this game had ended up 5-1 today in favor of Nigeria, it still wouldn't have erased the fact that there were aspects of our game where we needed to improve on a couple of things and it was lacking. I've also seen football at the highest level where the scoreline is too slim and these coaches just find a way to manage it. We didn't seem to have done that today. It didn't appear like we were going to do something like that. We brought on forward players because we wanted to score more goals. Fantastic idea. But at some point when it wasn't working, the midfield was suffering for it because the forwards were just waiting to get the ball and run forward. But the midfield would have been able to just help us break their play and stem the tide in terms of whatever these guys were trying to throw at us. But we didn't do much of that, and that left us a bit short in some certain areas. But overall, I'll say good play by the guys, and you know, we can do better going into the next game. Hello. Hello, good evening.
2: Hello, good evening.
0: Yes, welcome.
2: Good evening, this is Adams from Akoka.
0: Okay. Adams, let's hear you.
2: Yeah. I don't know if Femi is still
0: there. Say again?
2: I don't know, maybe if Femi is still there.
0: No, he's taking a break. He's taking a break.
2: Okay. Yeah. All right. Okay, Mr. President. So you see, first of all, personally, me, I would just want to appreciate the Super Eagles for today. Why? Is because anytime they do wrong, anytime the result doesn't come well, somebody like me gets upset because of the love I have for Super Eagles. You understand? But now that the result comes well, not so well, but well, I will give them their flower. Now, I've been listening to your analysis from today morning, from the VAR to Asako to this afternoon sports cruise down to this moment. I've been following Brigade FM down to this moment. You understand? But my point is, Eric Shell, this is his first match. I want to believe that this is the first official match, right? Hello?
0: First official qualifier that he's taking charge of from the very beginning. Yeah. If it is official match, he has taken over 15.
2: I understand. Uh-huh. The first official qualifying match, like a match that counts so well, you understand?
0: That he is starting for us. Now,
2: yeah,
0: good.
2: For me, for now, I want to beg all Nigerians, including the sports analyst experts, including you guys here at Blue Life, because you guys are so fantastic, are so good. But I want to beg on behalf, let us give Eric Shell that moment. You understand, too. There's no time for some qualification. I've said it at Sports Cruise, at Eva Show. This show, even when it's FMO, there's no time for experiment, you understand? But for now, all we just need is results. And if anyhow we win, Eric Shell feels like that this is the way to get in touch now. Let's just give it that time, you understand? What we need now is results. We are not concerned about beautiful football, we are not concerned about whoever wants to play, whatever position. All we need now is results. When we get to AFCON, and if we eventually made it to the next World Cup, we are going to talk about this football. But for now, at this point, all we need is just resolve. What we are not seeing in Africa is that other African nations are stepping up at a very high rate. We all see what KZ did at the World Cup. We all see what other African countries are doing. Mozambique just drew the African champion, Senegal, today. That is not a joke. Whatever beautiful football you are playing, no problem if you are doing it when it comes to the European side. But when you come to Africa, please keep your beautiful football in your pocket and go for the result. There is no time for beautiful football in Africa. When you get to Europe, when you get to play against the Argentina, the Brazil, the France, the Spain, you can go and display your beautiful football so that you can gain all this international view and the rest. They can buy you to bigger clubs. But when you are playing an African country, an African leg, please keep your beautiful football. Go for results. If we treasure Eric Shell, if we all treasure Eric Shell, beautiful football, we might not make it to the next World Cup. for now, I don't need a beautiful football. I just need results. I just want to see Nigeria in the next AFCON and in the next World Cup. Anyhow, which way he wants to get there, any player he wants to use, home base, foreign base, anybody, even if he wants to bring Ifeanyi Udoka back, I don't care. All I want is results. Thank you.
0: Okay. Results. Yeah, well, we have a way of asking for a lot of things in this part of the world. Yes, we do. But again, this is a sport for results. Yes, it is. Yes, it is. Hello.
3: Hello.
0: Yes, good evening.
3: Ogamondi from Agboa.
0: Okay, welcome.
3: I'm very grateful for Nigeria to grab the 3 points.
0: Yes, so.
3: You know, the main thing is that they tried because they have the feeling, because you know, before, if Super Eagles score, they will play as if they are leading 3-0. In a team, score 3 goals or 2 goals, and they still play as if they are losing. They are about to win. They are targeting to win. By Tuesday, I know they will prove, because before they will train tomorrow, Sunday, Monday, that Tuesday, you will see that they will prove more than today's game. Thank you.
0: Okay. All right. Thank you. Tomorrow will probably be a rest day for them. After today's game, I'm not sure they're going to have a session tomorrow. Maybe recovery sessions. They can have their recovery session and just chill and then, of course, they come back. But I'm not sure they're going to train hard tomorrow and, you know, no, that could start on Monday. Hello. Hello, good evening. Hello, are you there? Okay, try again, and maybe this time, of course, we will be able to take your thoughts. Second half has started in Europe. Yes, Italy against Belgium, Turkey against France, and yes, the game, Hungary against Ukraine, Poland against Bosnia and Herzegovina. And yes, the game between Sweden and Romania. Montenegro against Cyprus has also started. And the African Cup of Nations, it's all halftime across all the centers. Algeria lead against Zambia, 1-0. Benin Republic are losing to Burkina Faso, 1-0 as well. Egypt against Angola, no goals in that game yet. Mali lead 2-1 against Cape Verde. And Morocco lead 1-0 against Gabon. Yes, these are the games. Of course, the results are coming in from all the centers across the continent of Africa. As far as the qualifiers for the Nations Cup is concerned, okay? Yes, these are some of the games, and we are taking your thoughts. You could leave your messages 090-44-0089, yes, on WhatsApp. But of course, you can call. Of course, let's take your thoughts. Hello.
4: Hello, good evening.
0: Welcome.
4: Yeah, thank you. This is Bayo from Alagbadi.
0: Bayo, you're welcome. This is
4: Bayo. Yeah, you see, we're watching that game today. I think you journalists, you the expert journalists, you need to help us in this country concerning your own industry. You see, Nigeria, the entertainment industry, they fought for that. You journalists fought for it. Look at that game very well. Some people don't want to play for this country. It's very clear. Look, when anytime you see a country do that, you see that you always quarrel with them because you know they are not committed. If you want to go there, if you don't want to come, it should not come. Look at that boy. I think he's a middle scholar and talking today. A gift cover. Why did they not invite that boy? Look at what they are in the display in dancing. If even what they are talking about, look at what they are playing. When there's no aggressiveness, there's no fastness in the ball, the mistake does not come from those opponents. You don't play the last football. It's not, it will never work. This is what they did to us when we did not qualify for the World Cup. If you journalists to say the truth, this Obama only played for Nigeria once. Why did they not invite that one?
0: I need you to calm down. I need you to calm down. You're almost accusing us of something we are not in control of. We are not the ones inviting players to the national team now.
4: No, what I say that when their things are going wrong, like this thing, look at what they play. You should raise alarm. It's the whole industry.
0: Look, leave that.
4: That's team. What I'm saying.
0: Leave that thing.
4: So please,
0: nobody will invite players come national team. There's no alarm anybody's trying to raise. you people will have to be on this seat to know how difficult these things can be sometimes, because we also live in Nigeria where you say one or two things and it sounds like, oh, this person is trying to witch hunt this person. You must understand that there are some certain clearance you must go through before anybody can play for any country, especially when you do not do youth football for that country. Gift Urban has been going through that process. So it's not a matter of why would he not play, why has he not played. It's only today reports started flying around that he has been cleared officially by FIFA to now represent Nigeria. So anybody who has a Nigerian name who's playing football anywhere does not have to play for Nigeria, especially when we've not done the paperwork required for such people to play. And so these things, sometimes all you need is time for the whole thing to go full circle. He didn't play once for Nigeria. He was invited. He was in the camp with the team and did not feature. Yes, he did not feature. He was in the camp in Uyo. They trained together, but he did not feature for Nigeria. And that was long ago, because Peseiro was the guy in charge then. Gift Urban didn't play that game. If he had played for Nigeria before, we can raise that question to say, where is he now? I'm sure if you followed up on conversations around Gift Urban's future for Nigeria, there were talks that, oh, has he been cleared? Maybe you are the only one who doesn't know that. Okay, between Nigeria and Togo, there were talks about, oh, what country is he going to play for? Some say he's Togolese, some say he's Nigerian, and all of that talk. That has actually been going on for a while now. Okay, but let's take it one step at a time. Some of the new guys who, of course, showed up, of which two of them scored today. I'm sure we were not even calling for some of these guys. I mean, but it don't happen. Yeah? Let's just give it time. It's not a matter of whether we don't want him to play or whether we want him to play or we should raise an alarm about something. No. Gift Urban, only today that story started making the rounds that he has been cleared by FIFA. Today, like a couple of hours before the kickoff of that game, that he has been cleared by FIFA to feature for Nigeria. I mean, even if he's been cleared, somebody somewhere still has to invite him to the national team to play. And that's not my job. Anytime these names come out, we talk about it all the time. I'll talk about who's there, who's not. This is the first time in a while that I didn't have to look at the list and look at it and raise questions. Because we know, say, some people not there in charge again. So maybe this is almost 90%, if not 100%, the coach's job. You heard him in the press conference yesterday where he also said, oh, some of the wingers could not come because Johanna is injured. Femi Azeez is also injured. These are guys he has seen at close quarters, especially for Femi Azeez, who, of course, impressed at the last Unity Cup. So give these things time. I'm sure it will even out gradually, and then we'll get to where we want to get to. Hello.
5: Hello.
0: Good evening.
5: Well, good evening, Mr. Bishop. You are on to lecture Akerele Daniel. you see, I went to a customer place to work. I was not fortunate to watch the match, but I was somehow following Brilla. And also checking the team. By the time I saw and I had one there, was like, what is happening? So the team want to scatter my mood, want to spoil my work. And I was like, Daniel, behave like David in the Bible. I just encourage myself in the Lord. I move forward. I check again. I saw 2-1. Say yes. So kudos to them. At all. I think because I'm going to say it's a bad thing. I'm going to make it 4. And I told that turn I'm bad now. So we thank God. Congratulations to them. And I want to appreciate you and all Brilla crew, the guy, the good work you guys are doing. God bless you. Because this night, I will be able to sleep well. God bless you guys and your local government. God bless you. Once again, God bless you.
0: Okay, thank you. Thank you so much. Now, France have taken the lead. Yes, the first goal in the Zinedine Zidane era. And who else but Captain Kylian Mbappe on an assist from Michael Olise. The Turkish guys could not play out of the back, and they played themselves into trouble. The French guys were waiting for them, and France, of course, took the ball, took the advantage. And yes, they have the lead. 1-0. Yes, France in front in that game. And let's, of course, go on elsewhere. This one says, now European football caused this too much expectation, though. Eh? A team came from behind to win, yet fans expect them to play like Barcelona. Kudos to Eric Schell and his boys. Hopefully, this win will spur them to build momentum into Tuesday's game against Guinea-Bissau. Yes, Azunobi. Chigemezu from Aja. Yes, this one is coming from you. And this one here says, Mr. President, Osama from Ikorodu, your analysis has been top-notch and professional. Up Super Eagles, come Tuesday, another 3 points in the bag. I pray so, my guy. Yes, I hope he works too. Good evening. It says, I'm satisfied with today's result. 2-1 victory for the Super Eagles. Bamba Fama, thank you for that one. This one says, good evening, Mr. President. It's a win just because the coach need to inject new blood into the midfield. Banji in Abuja. Okay, yes, just that the coach needs to. Okay, it's a win. Yes, it's a good win. Just that the coach needs to inject new blood into the midfield. In terms of new blood, I think I agree, but I don't want to go to, I don't want to be involved in that same conversation of why are we not producing central midfielders, why are we not producing this, why are we not producing that, right? I don't want to go there because it's a place everybody's been trying to avoid as much as possible. Hello.
4: Hello.
0: Good evening.
4: Hello, Gideon.
0: Yes, welcome.
4: This is Abdullah from Ijali.
0: Okay.
4: I think give us a play. It was our game in 2022, our last qualifying game against Ghana.
0: No, he didn't.
4: This was Edgar Fohan.
0: No, he didn't. He didn't play.
4: Okay.
0: Okay. No, Gitoban has not been given an opportunity to play for Nigeria. That matter, they're still there on that matter. Not just today, with the ESL, FIFA has cleared him now. I still need to even double check. Let me not do the bandwagon thing and join everybody who say, no, has he been cleared? Has he not been cleared? The guy don't come Nigeria camp. Of course, he don't dey there, but to play for Nigeria, I never see him. He don't come Nigeria. He don't dey camp. But say he play. Mm-mm. In fact, you know, make match day squad that day. You know, make match day squad. The game against Ghana. But we here. Game against Ghana. Game against last qualifier against Ghana. That match you are talking about, 2022 World Cup. No way. No way. Then he had not even been invited. Like, no way. The person who they brought back in the day then was Odion Ighalo. Odion came out of retirement to play for Nigeria. Ahmed Musa was there on the bench. Odion was there on the bench. Akinkunmi Amoho came off the bench in that game when we were looking for goal. Himself and Moses Simon. Ogunekaro Etebo had to also come off the bench. He replaced, I think, Shehu Abdullahi. I remember that match like yesterday. Iftoban was not there. Was not invited then. Like, now even after that time, Nain Pesiero can't take over the job. It was under Pesiero he was invited. And he was in Uyo with the team, but didn't play. Let's take a break at this point in time. Yes, action continues right here on your Champions Down Sports Radio, Brunei FM. And yes, we will be back with more on the show. Stay with us. When we get back in here, there will be much more.
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